All right, DoorDasher Heather is kicking things off with a bang. Yes, she wanted two, she got two. Wham, bam, thank you, ma'am. Right now we got Florida at low on 101.3.

0: Ariana Grande. Hate That I Made You Love Me on 101.3. It's 98 degrees. It's hot. It is 518. And man, oh man, this is your instant request zone. You got 42 minutes left. So get to it. You know what to do. Make us proud. Loud and proud on 101.3. Now, let's go see what Jay has to say.
1: 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Hear it next. Right here, this hour, on my biggest little radio. Since it's National Water Park Day, here's a classic from plus-size comedian John Panette. It's today's comedy bit on my biggest little radio. Hashtag get your laugh on.
2: My family took me to a water park. The first ride we went on was the giant slide. It's like 20 stories high. And I'm looking for the elevator. There's no elevator. How do you get up there? It's $35 to get in. You should carry my ass up there. How do you get up? I'm in flip-flops and a Speedo, and I'm walking up a mountain. Let's not visualize. 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I'm walking up this thing, and I'm a little bit afraid of heights. And I'm halfway up. I'm going, Ricola. Heidi went by with her grandfather. I don't know how high we went. To the top of the slide. Was it a slide? Nay, nay. Because I did not slide. At no point did my butt touch slide. You reach around and you're not touching slide. That's a free fall. I was not issued a parachute. And I hit the water. Oh, God. Those people shouldn't have been there. Where's my baby? Where's my baby?
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0: All righty, Big P here. It's 523. Here's another look at your traffic. There are no traffic issues going on at this moment, so great job. And make sure you stay buckled up. Click your ticket. Do not text and drive. I will say, looking at all the cameras, the traffic is very heavy, but it's flowing very well. So keep up the good work. You're doing it. You're doing a great job. All right, with that being said, we're going to kick off Northern Nevada's best mix of music with Olivia Dean and my favorite song on the radio right now, So Easy to Fall in Love. And I'm in love with this song. Good stuff. 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

0: always miss her. But her love is like the wind. I can't see it, but I can feel it.
1: 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Request it now. Hear it next.

0: right. Oh, yeah. It's Taylor Swift. By request. Instant request. Don't you ask for it. You got it. And, hey, it is 95 degrees, so it's finally cooling down. That's not really that much of a difference, but it's a start, and we'll take it. Right now, I want to thank everybody for listening to today's show. I still got to do a traffic report, but this is Big P saying later, Gator. Jay is up now. And until tomorrow.
1: Thank you, Big Pete. Appreciate it. Thanks for listening to my Biggest Little Radio. Last call for last-minute requests. 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Request it now. Hear it next. If we have it, we have a little bit of room. We promise we're going to play it for you. So all you got to do is just call Big Pete or text me right now. And I've got time for one more comedy bit since it's National Soccer Day. Wow, I didn't know that till now. Here's comedian Daniel Tirado on why soccer is better than baseball. Uh-oh. Another comedy bit on my Biggest Little Radio hashtag get your laugh on again.
2: Been watching a lot of soccer lately. Greatest sport in the world. It is, right? It's pretty much every country's national sport. Except for the U.S. We picked baseball. The only major league sport that requires the least amount of physical exertion. I'm sure when Europeans introduce soccer to Americans, we try to modify the rules, you know? We're like, whoa, whoa, whoa, whoa, whoa. You mean to tell me that we're going to be running up and down a field, kicking a ball for 3 hours? That's just silly. All right, new rules. No running. Half of the players will be out on the field standing. The other half will be sitting on a bench. Because we can't have all those players doing all that standing. Each player will take his turn at running. But we're going to create 3 bases to take a break from all that running. And if you're tired of running, feel free to just slide into base. And since we'll be doing all that sitting and sliding, we best make sure we're comfortable so everybody wears pajamas.
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0: All right, Big P here with a final look at traffic. We got a motor assist on I-80 West and Keystone Avenue, and that's it. I-80 West and Keystone Avenue. Looking at all the cameras, traffic is very heavy, but it is flowing very fast. It's at 100% right now flowing. 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All right, guys, stay frosty. This is Big Pete saying later, Gator.
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You never know what to expect. 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

0: 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All right, it's my Playhouse playlist. 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And a few others that I want to share with you off my playlist. You never know what to expect. Unless you're tuned in, love it. All right, well, let's get back to it. Coming up next right here on 101.3 FM, my biggest old radio. 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

0: There it is. Another one of my favorites inside my Playhouse playlist. Thank you for listening. I hope you enjoyed my playlist tonight, because you never know what to expect unless you're tuned in. Jay Fierce Rodriguez heading out the door. Aww. Yep, it's a sad moment. Keep the tissues in the boxes. Don't shed any tears. I invite you to join me to do it again tomorrow. Wednesday, hump day. Woo, woo. That's right. Getting us over the hump and closer to the weekend. That's the best part right there. XYZ with Eric Zachary coming up next, 7 p.m. to midnight. Make sure you're tuned in. Lots going to happen on the show. There's only one way to find out. Make sure you're tuned in. XYZ with Eric Zachary. Until tomorrow, have a great night. A great day tomorrow. Be safe out there. Don't work so hard. Te quiero mucho. And adios. Bye.
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3: 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And here's a little taste of what you can expect with us every single night.
4: I hate people who have fear of airports. Grow up. Grow up. Grow up. I hate people who have a lack of their... I can keep going.
5: Do you have something, Audrey?
4: I'm not done. I hate people who interrupt me.
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5: 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I maced myself at summer camp.
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6: 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Scrooge, yeah. Grumpy man. 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Then there's Tiny Tim, little sad boy.
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0: 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Ariana Grande is getting litigious.
1: She's suing
0: the hackers.
1: She's suing the hackers, man. Okay, so I didn't know that this happened. I don't know if you guys knew that this happened, but I guess in 2023, she had somebody hack her online accounts and leaked 45 songs of hers.
0: Oh.
1: So, and then those were being sold on the dark web. And then also, there was someone who like pretended to be a photographer to talk to somebody on her team and then like accessed photos of her.
0: She needs to tighten up that
1: And so, yeah.
0: When she was with SpongeBob, she got too relaxed. You forgot that you have like 45 million followers or whatever it was. I'm just saying, how are you that famous and you don't have
1: your... I was kind of shocked by that.
0: You don't have two-factor authentication, Ariana Grande?
1: Well, what? I mean, yeah. So anyway, she's suing these people. I mean, probably... What I'm unclear on mm-hmm. is if she knows who this person is or not. Well, yet.
0: I think if they're suing someone, that usually means like they have a name to take.
1: Why would they make it? So she's suing John Doe, but why wouldn't she name them?
0: Well, I don't know.
1: Why wouldn't she name them?
0: I try not to be mean because I probably know this more so than others because my girlfriend's an attorney. But like,
1: no, explain.
0: That just means the name is sealed. So that
1: why is it sealed?
0: Because they haven't proven or like it hasn't come to court yet.
2: It's
0: that they
2: ongoing,
0: so they can't use their name because then she could catch a charge for slandering their name. So sometimes victims' names or offender names.
1: Why can't you just sue people for
0: suing? It's not about suing. No. The court knows who it is.
2: Yeah.
1: Well, yeah.
0: But they're just not publicly naming that person.
1: Okay, so this I understand now.
0: I think it was a man named John.
1: I know about John Doe. But I was confused because I was like, why wouldn't they just release that? But I guess, I mean, innocent till proven guilty, I suppose.
2: Yeah, that's the world.
0: That's literally it.
2: We live in.
0: It's XYZ with Derek Zachary, your XYZ ENT Entertainment Report, all brought to you by Eggland's Best.
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0: 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Ryan Gosling, has been announced as Ghost Rider at Comic-Con in San Diego. Check it out.
1: Is this really happening? This is a character I've wanted to play for a very long time. Paul H., thank you.
0: That's exciting. It's a little confusing because Ryan Reynolds, who I get the two confused all the time, was also there in like a Deadpool costume.
2: Yeah, because he's Deadpool. Yeah,
0: well, and he did a whole thing where he like walked through Comic-Con, but in costume. So everyone just thought it was some
3: attending Comic-Con.
0: Yeah, and then Robert Downey Jr. like called on him to answer a question. So in my head, I'm like, wait, he's playing both parts. And I'm like, oh no, the other Ryan's there too.
2: Yes,
0: both handsomes are there.
3: I have two things to say about this.
0: Mm-hmm. Okay.
3: One.

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She'll be all right. 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
1: Lollapalooza. I think I'm mad.
2: Okay.
1: I'm thinking in real time.
2: Yeah, what's up?
1: I think I'm mad because I realized how many people use like a palooza.
2: Yes.
1: And then attach it to like their own name for a birthday party or something. Right. Yeah. They don't realize that derives from Chicago's Lollapalooza.
2: Sure.
1: And now like, I've also talked to people when I've been traveling that know about Lollapalooza because of Brazil, or they, I think they have the France Lollapalooza,
3: yeah, uh-huh,
1: or the German one as well. Yeah. But I'm like, it started in Chicago, and it, for some reason, people don't make that connection.
3: You tell them, Eric.
1: Thank you. Thank you. But yeah.
2: All right.
1: You got Coachella, you got Governor's Ball, you got all these different festivals, but Lollapalooza was kind of one of the first ones to do it.
2: So it's funny that you're like, oh, Chicago Pride, Lollapalooza, because at first Lollapalooza started as a traveling tour.
1: It was a tour, yeah.
2: And it was solely for
1: Jane's Addiction.
2: Well, not just Jane's Addiction, Perry Farrell of Jane's Addiction,
3: jeez,
2: the frontman. He started Lollapalooza, but it was Warped Tour before Warped Tour.
1: Oh, sure.
2: It was the hub for alternative
3: like,
2: punk bands, music, punk music, yeah, everything like that.
3: Yeah.
2: I mean, like sometimes they'd have artists like Ice-T, but this was in the 90s. And so it traveled regularly throughout America from like 91 to 98. And then in 98, they just couldn't keep it going. Ticket sales flopped.
3: Mm.
2: And then by 99, they canceled it outright. They tried to bring it back in 2003, tried to bring it back in 2004,
3: mm-hmm,
2: still just like couldn't get it off the ground. So as a farewell to Lollapalooza, Perry Farrell was like, let's just do a 2-day show.
1: Mm-hmm.
2: All of our friends, whoever's played Lollapalooza before in Chicago proper.
3: Mm.
2: And it took off.
1: Yeah.
2: Then they start, you know, and this is what, 2005, so mid 2000s. Then it was like, oh, okay, we can do it again. We just got to keep it in one city. And then rather than going to everybody comes to us. And it, like, it just kept gaining momentum.
1: A music festival because of it.
3: That's
2: exactly.
3: So,
2: and then
3: interesting.
2: That's how, like, you know, you're saying, okay, you've got the Governor's Balls, you've got all these other ones. It was like, that was how you did it.
1: Mm-hmm.
2: And then everybody else was like, we got to have our festival here and we got to have our festival
1: California
2: there.
1: Version, the New York version.
2: Exactly.
1: For those that don't know, because I'm from Chicago, so obviously I have a little extra pride with it. Lollapalooza's like the only music fest, not probably not the only, but like one of the only major ones where it's literally in the city center.
2: Yeah.
1: Like you can go see someone at 2 p.m. at Lollapalooza, leave, go back, get lunch in the city with like a 10-minute walk and then go back into the festival.
2: Yeah.
1: Coachella, you have to book,
2: you're out like, there.
1: Yeah,
3: Coachella's a different,
1: it's a different animal.
2: Yes.
3: It's like a 2-hour shuttle to Coachella.
2: Yeah.
1: But yeah, Lollapalooza started as a tour, but its first mainstay home was in Chicago. It is this week, that's why we're talking about
2: it.
1: Headliners include Charlie XCX, Tate McRae, Lorde, Jenny, and more.
2: So isn't Olivia Dean the big one?
1: Olivia Dean, I wouldn't call her bigger than like Jenny or
3: like
1: Charlie
3: Lord.
1: XCX.
2: Sure. I mean, she's just, I guess I'm an Olivia
1: just
2: Dean fan.
1: Yeah, Olivia
2: fan. Yeah, sorry, my bad.
1: Be on the lookout for those videos. It's XYZ with their exact read. More about nothing. It's all brought to you by Chick-fil-A.
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0: in the world that is, what is it, Warner and Paramount that wanted to team up?
1: Yeah, that got blocked,
0: it's temporarily blocked right now. People are still trying to combine forces. Apparently, YouTube has announced that they and Peacock are teaming up. That if you have YouTube Premium, you will now have access to Peacock as well starting next year.
2: That's right. Okay. And I think this is, I think it's interesting. And like, you know, in the streaming wars, everybody is talking about like, oh, Netflix trying to, you know, grab a different company, the whole Warner situation, all these acquisitions are making it so cutthroat and so like, oh, they're at the top. This is stuff that shouldn't be happening. Mm-hmm. Like, I think a move like, you know, NBC Universal teaming up with YouTube is like, hey, you're kind of for the people on this one.
0: Yeah, I guess my hot take is like, I mean, it's not a hot take, but we're just coming back to cable.
2: Yeah.
0: However, I co-sign more of them teaming up because that's less individual services I have to sign up for.
2: Right, exactly.
0: It was like 2 years ago when we hit the pinnacle of like, if you didn't have five different subscriptions.
1: Yeah, it's like Netflix, Hulu, oh, HBO, YouTube, Peacock. Too much.
0: Yeah, I mean, I'm sure they're going to raise the price a little bit. But
2: sure.
0: Also,
2: sure.
0: I think too many people are sleeping on YouTube Premium.
2: Really?
0: I'll say it, yeah.
1: I mean, yeah, I like YouTube. Like, I watch a lot of YouTube.
0: I watch a lot of YouTube videos like that I'll fall asleep to, like, just like mini documentaries or whatever it is. But now, anytime I use someone else's Google account and I'm immediately interrupted with an ad.
2: Sure.
0: And don't tell me an ad blocker works because they've found bypasses
2: for
0: that.
2: Right, yeah.
0: Like, that, it's just like, oh.
2: I feel like
0: I thought you were making more money than that. I'm sorry.
2: I feel like they've become like more mainstream. Like, not only do a lot of my friends have YouTube Premium, I feel like the odd man out, but like a lot of bars are using it. So like, okay, maybe they want to just run through music videos or they're putting on a live game. Like,
0: so funny to me because that's such a violation of like use and like you're supposed to have certain licensing for that.
2: I'm not trying to snitch on anybody.
0: I think we're past that point where like really who's going to come after like a local bar that like threw their Netflix up on their TV. But like back in the day, it used to be such a thing. There was a group called Muzak.
2: Yes.
0: M-U-Z-A-K.
1: I remember Muzak.
0: That you as a restaurant owner had to have a license to be able to play music in your bar. And now it's just everyone's like, well, I'm just going to
2: Have YouTube
0: plug
2: premium.
0: In the aux. Yeah,
2: yeah, exactly.
0: All right, back to the point. YouTube and Peacock are teaming up. It's not official until 2027, but if you have YouTube Premium, you will also have access to Peacock. That's your tech tidbit, your little tech update. There you go. Yay. It's all brought to you by Eggland's Best.
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0: Nike is bringing back the slides. I don't know if they went away, but they have new slides, right? The flip-flop style shoe that they're known for. They're teaming up with, I guess it's called Hyper Rise is how it's pronounced.
1: Yeah. Uh-huh.
0: It's spelled Hyper Ice.
1: Yeah. Mm-hmm.
0: So it makes no sense. Anyway, it's a new technologically advanced slide that can massage your feet. It's meant to be wearable recovery gear for athletes.
1: Okay.
0: Starting at $250, it can heat and massage your feet.
1: Yep.
0: And it drops September 29th for $249. I'm sure it will sell out almost immediately.
1: I don't think anybody needs this. I want to underscore athlete.
0: I'm not a Nike hype guy by any means, and these are the first pair I would be like, I'd probably drop $250 on these.
1: I don't understand why you're supposed to wear flip-flops because your feet get hot. Why would you want to heat them up all over again?
0: These are for recovery.
2: No, they're slides.
1: Yeah, like I said, these are for athletes.
0: You pop these doggies on when you get on the couch.
1: This is for LeBron.
0: No.
2: I don't like slides without socks.
0: They call me the LeBron of radio.
1: No one has ever said that once.
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2: 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Nike is teaming up with Hyperrise, I guess is the company. It's spelled horribly, atrocious.
3: I love that that's your like gripe.
2: I can't get over it because I look at it and I see Hype Rice.
3: Okay.
2: Or Hyper Ice.
3: Okay.
2: And consider they're called the Hyper Slides.
3: Right.
2: It's a ridiculous way to spell.
3: Hyper Slides, Hyper Rice.
2: So it's a new version of the Nike Slide, which is the famous, you know, flip-flop that they're known for. I guess slide-type flip-flop. But it's for recovery gear. So it can massage your feet, warm your feet, basically soothe the dogs after you've been out for some... athletic
4: soothe the
2: activities.
4: Dogs when they're barking.
3: I think this is tech you don't need.
2: Why?
3: I don't think because
2: you love a pedicure, you like a foot massage. Why wouldn't you like these?
3: Because I don't want to get my foot massaged in a flip flop.
2: I think you would. You're
3: it's
2: not,
3: crazy. Jorks,
2: you don't wear, at least like on your average day to day, you're not wearing flip flops because your feet are hot. You wear them as an alternative to having shoes on in the house.
3: Yeah, it's like a slipper.
2: I think you're the perfect customer for this.
3: I don't want a hot foot while my toes are out. That's why I wore flip flops in the first place.
2: I think you can turn off the heating feature. I want the massage.
3: Okay.
4: I feel like, okay, here's what I will say. I'm intrigued.
2: Mm-hmm.
4: Okay. I'm into it.
3: Okay.
4: But I don't understand why you wouldn't just get one of those like little foot massager thingies.
2: It's huge.
3: Yeah.
2: It's a huge thing you have to worry about putting somewhere. They don't work that great. That's
4: well,
2: just that
4: I
2: same
4: can't imagine
2: meeting function.
4: That these work that great because it's just vibration. It's not like,
3: and
4: you
3: are
4: know.
3: Are you going to be walking around while getting your foot massaged?
2: Maybe.
4: I do kind of want these.
2: That sounds wonderful.
3: That's counterintuitive.
2: Right. $250. I know for a fact that's not the most that Jordan has spent on a pair of shoes. What's the most you've paid for a pair of shoes, Audrey?
4: Me personally, not very much. Probably like $120.
2: Okay.
3: Okay.
4: I don't really spend that much money on shoes.
2: I mean, obviously it's a premium price, but I would consider it. I've paid almost that for slide type footwear before.
3: Slides you've paid over $200 for?
2: Just under.
3: Okay.
2: Yeah.
3: And so are you going to try to get these?
2: See, that's the problem. I would get these if I knew they were going to be available on Amazon and I don't have to go through the hoops of like dealing with hypebeasts that are going to try to resell them for $700.
4: Mm.
2: If and when they're available regularly, I may consider it. Yeah.
3: I think they should just sell these privately to professional athletes.
2: Like me.
3: And you are not that.
2: I am a professional athlete within my purview.
3: I would not say athlete.
2: I'm athletic.
3: Okay, so we agree.
2: Yeah, you want to see me do a somersault?
3: For the sake of like us not going to the hospital, I don't.
2: I know that for a fact, I can flip better than you.
3: Flip?
2: Yeah.
3: You can do a flip.
2: I can do a cartwheel. I can do a back handspring.
3: I can run faster, longer, lift more weight.
2: That's probably better.
4: Soccer. Check it out at XYZ content on Instagram. You know,
2: the Olympic.
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0: 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Ariana Grande is getting litigious.
1: She's suing
0: the hackers.
1: She's suing the hackers, man. Okay, so I didn't know that this happened. I don't know if you guys knew that this happened, but I guess in 2023, she had somebody hack her online accounts and leaked 45 songs of hers.
0: Oh.
1: So, and then those were being sold on the dark web. And then also, there was someone who like pretended to be a photographer to talk to somebody on her team and then like accessed photos of her.
0: She needs to tighten up that
1: And so, yeah.
0: When she was with SpongeBob, she got too relaxed. You forgot that you have like 45 million followers or whatever it was. I'm just saying, how are you that famous and you don't have
1: your... I was kind of shocked by that.
0: You don't have two-factor authentication, Ariana Grande?
1: Well, what? I mean, yeah. So anyway, she's suing these people. I mean, probably... What I'm unclear on is if she knows who this person is or not.
0: I think if they're suing someone, that usually means like they have a name to take.
1: Why would they make it? So she's suing John Doe, but why wouldn't she name them?
0: Well, I don't know.
1: Why wouldn't she name them?
0: I'm trying not to be mean because I probably know this more so than others because my girlfriend's an attorney. But like,
1: no, explain.
0: That just means the name is sealed. So that
1: why is it sealed?
0: Because they haven't proven or like it hasn't come to court yet.
2: It's ongoing.
0: So they can't use their name because then she could catch a charge for slandering their name. So sometimes victims' names or offender names.
1: Why can't you just sue people for
0: suing? It's not about suing. The court knows who it is.
1: Yeah. Well, yeah.
0: But they're just not publicly naming that person.
1: Okay, so this I understand now.
0: I think it was a man named John.
1: I know about John Doe. But I was confused because I was like, why wouldn't they just release that? But I guess, I mean, innocent till proven guilty, I suppose. Yeah,
2: that's literally it.
0: We live in. It's XYZ with Eric Zachary, your XYZ ENT Entertainment Report, all brought to you by Eggland's Best.
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1: What can someone order at a restaurant or a bar that, whether they're your friend, your family, or your foe, or just maybe even a stranger, you're like, why? Why are you this kind of person that's allowed into this establishment? I'll start. Deviled eggs. It's one thing for it. First of all, it's important to know, and I understand I'm in the minority here. I don't like eggs. I especially don't like deviled eggs. But to me, that is kind of a... like an hors d'oeuvre you serve at like a family party or so if you go to a restaurant to order what I already consider just no I'm like, oh, so you want to just have horrible breath for the rest of the evening.
2: Is it specifically deviled eggs because you're talking about like this is something that you get at a family party? If there are other things that should be categorized as like family party snack, does that give you the same ick, or is it like specifically?
1: It's because it's deviled eggs. It's a choice that I just don't understand them personally.
2: Sure.
1: But you're choosing something that you know is going to make you smell bad.
2: Right.
1: At usually a fancy restaurant.
2: Okay.
1: Like, don't tell me just because there's caviar on the top and you're overpaying for eggs.
2: Right.
1: That it's suddenly a delightful snack.
2: Okay.
1: To get that. And then also when I see, this is very gender stereotypical of me.
2: Okay.
1: So I'm not coming after, I'm coming after very specifically straight men, straight white men in bars that order cranberry vodkas. You're part of the queer community. I'm all for it. Go for it. But if you are a straight guy and you can't just order a beer or some version of an actual cocktail and you want a cranberry vodka, I'm looking at you like you deserve to be picked last for dodgeball.
3: I love men like that.
2: I have a friend who's like
3: this big burly dude, super much. Like, he'll just be like, yeah, can I get a lemon drop?
1: I agree that that's in the same lane, but even a lemon drop, at least it's some version of a cocktail or something.
3: It's not just like, can I get a vodka cranberry?
1: You have made no effort into your own education in mixology that the best thing you can order is a cranberry vodka, and you know they always drink it through the little straw too. Every time.
2: I did not know this about you.
1: Yeah.
2: Why
1: judge hard when a...
2: That's hilarious.
1: When a visibly... assumed heterosexual man orders a cranberry vodka.
2: I'm like,
1: dude, what's the matter with you,
2: Neanderthal?
3: My turn. I'll be fast. Yeah. Okay. Well done steaks.
1: Okay. Sure. Yeah, I agree. Obvious. Or steak with ketchup. Like, I don't care. However you order your steak.
3: Or burgers. Plain.
1: If you order
3: a burger plain, like nothing on it, or if you get a burger with just cheese, I'm just judging you. Especially if the restaurant like has a signature burger and you're like,
1: I think it depends where you're at, right?
3: Yeah, I mean,
1: but you're
3: also
1: like a hot dog stand and you don't know what kind of garnishes they
3: got. Like, at least put a pickle on it or something. Yeah. Jesus.
1: If you're an adult and you order a side of ketchup to go with your burger, you're a child.
2: You are
1: a child. And Barack Obama agrees with me.
2: This is an excellent segue into mine. I don't care if it's a date, if you're with, you know, a good friend, doesn't matter, man, woman. If you get a Shirley Temple,
1: same thing.
2: You're weak to me.
1: The only reason I won't fully co-sign a Shirley Temple is because maybe you don't know what to order and you're not drinking, but you want to feel like you got a cocktail and you also don't want to go off like a mocktail menu.
3: It's not because you love Shirley Temple.
2: If you're an adult, you don't need to be. There's so many other things you could get, even if you're not drinking. A Shirley Temple is a children's drink. All right. It should be coming in a plastic cup. You should have crayons.
1: So if you get a regular burger, well done, with a side of ketchup, a Shirley Temple, and deviled eggs, do not talk to me.
2: You're at Fuddruckers or something.
1: Fuddruckers is great. They have a machine just for cheese, nacho cheese. You can put that on anything.
3: I haven't heard that name in years.
1: Was that your nickname or something? The way you said
3: no,
1: that.
3: They
1: called me Fuddruckers.
3: That's like where we would go with my dad to hang out with his friends.
1: I know your parents are happily married, but when you say that's where we go with my dad, that's got like divorced dad. I don't know where to take my kid energy.
2: Get her the burger, just cheese, and a Shirley Temple.
1: Fuddruckers. 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
1: It's called The Test on XYZ with their exact record. Cue the music. Cue the music too quick.
2: I never know what you're
1: doing.
2: Like,
1: I am the conductor of the test.
3: You are so inconsistent with the cue the music thing.
1: I'm going to get one of those little conductor sticks.
3: You do it once every 2 months.
1: Anyway, it's called The Test. Three pop culture questions. Audrey is taking on Jordan.
4: Yes. Yeah.
1: First one. That,
3: whoa.
1: You buzz in with your name, but you got to wait for the full question to be over.
4: Uh-huh.
1: In order to get the chance to answer, all right? Three questions. Here we go. Question number one. Oh, it's brought to you by Chick-fil-A. The test brought to you by Chick-fil-A.
4: Okay.
3: Okay.
1: So I failed question zero. Question one. Adam Driver has made it clear that he has zero interest in joining the Marvel Universe, even going so far to make a tradition, according to Marvel producers, to continuously take Zoom calls with them, only to underscore the fact that he is not interested. What 2021 film about a famous Italian fashion house and its founding family did he star in?
4: Oh. I don't remember.
1: I also built in some code blue hints.
3: Jordan.
1: Yeah, Jordan.
3: Versace.
1: No.
4: It was the other one.
1: There's only so many guys.
4: Yeah, but there were a couple that came out.
1: He starred alongside Lady Gaga at that house.
4: Oh!
3: It wasn't the Versace film?
4: I don't remember because she's like...
1: You're thinking of the right thing, Jordan. You just have the wrong name. Three.
4: She's like, I'm going to kill you.
1: One. House of Gucci.
3: Oh, Gucci.
4: Yeah.
1: 0 points. Question number two.
4: Okay, I just didn't remember.
1: Kesha has reminded her fans that she collects human teeth and is actually encouraging them to actively send them into her for her collection. That's insane. Her 2010 debut album featured a slew of hits, including TikTok, Blah Blah Blah, and Your Love Is My Drug. What was the name of it?
4: Of the album?
1: Mm-hmm.
4: Audrey. Animal
1: is correct.
4: Yay!
3: Nice.
1: Animal is correct. It went quadruple platinum.
3: Wow.
1: Not to be confused with Cannibal, which was the follow-up EP that she put out in the same year. But Animal was the name of the album.
4: Nice.
1: One point for Audrey.
4: Love you, Kesha.
1: That's great.
4: I get you.
1: Question three. David Johnson has been announced as the new Black Panther, or more specifically, the continuation of the Black Panther lineage. He's the first actor to step into the role since Chadwick Boseman. What year was Black Panther released?
4: Audrey.
3: Jordan.
1: Audrey.
4: 2018.
1: 2018 is correct. Audrey. That is very impressive.
3: Wow.
1: More specifically, February 16th, 2018. February 16th is my mom's birthday. So.
4: Oh, nice. Well,
1: Wakanda forever.
4: So I won.
1: 2 points for Audrey. Jordan's caught between two absurd people right now. Jordan, do you even try on that one?
3: I did. She just said it faster.
1: Yeah. All right. The test this week goes to Audrey. It's XYZ's The Test. All brought to you by Chick-fil-A.
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3: It's old school. Why would you, you'd be like, I'm Eric.
1: It's Tuesday, 5:04 p.m. Oh. It was a little before my time.
3: Oh.
1: But yeah, there's still some guys that do that. I'm like, we got phones now.
3: I like that. That's fun.
1: Every time
2: you talk,
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3: Nobody would die if he'd just fine.
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3: It is Tuesday. 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
2: Yes.
1: Thank you for that. Audrey.
3: Whatever.
1: And Jordan.
2: Audrey said you don't get bullied like
1: Everybody
2: that.
1: Everybody say goodbye.
2: You're being dramatic.
1: Everybody say goodbye.
2: That's what she's saying about you.
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1: 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And here's a little taste of what you can expect with us every single night. I hate people who have fear of airports. Grow up. Grow up. Grow up. I hate people who have a lack of their... I can keep going.
2: Do you have something, Audrey?
1: I'm not done. I hate people who interrupt me.
2: Whether you're getting into shenanigans with me, Jordan...
1: I had a cousin who maced himself.
2: I did that. I maced myself at summer camp.
3: What?
2: I
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4: If you could describe to us Christmas Carol right
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3: Okay, yeah. Scrooge, yeah. Grumpy man. Yes. Then there's Tiny Tim, little sad boy.
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1: He's in like the first scene in the end.
3: No, yes, he is. Because he's like, oh, Christmas.
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0: Welcome to Hey Morton. I'm your host, Rick Morton. There's Adina.
1: Hey,
0: there's
1: Morton.
0: There's D-Rock.
2: Hey, Morton.
0: I want to start off the show with something really funny. A history professor, Dr. Jason Gibson, caught 32 of his students using AI to answer their test questions.
1: Oh.
0: How did he do it? This guy is too smart for his students, and he caught them all specifically in the act. You're going to love it when you find out next.
1: And turns out there's this new workout hack that doesn't involve like new equipment or new supplements or anything like that. And researchers are saying it will help you work out so much harder in the gym if you just do this one little thing.
2: Oh, cool. And there's a neighborhood in West Hollywood in Los Angeles, California, that's going through something that is insane. We're talking next level squatting. When you hear this, I think you might go a little crazy, too. It's next right here on Hey Morton.
0: That sounds like it'd be a good reality show. Next Level Squatters on TLC.

0: Let's start the show. It is Hey Morton. I'm your host, Rick Morton. There's Adina.
1: Hey Morton.
0: There's D-Rock.
2: Hey Morton.
0: This history professor, he's from Alcorn State University, and he said that 32 of his students failed a portion of their midterms because they cheated using AI for their answers. How does he know that, though, right?
2: Right.
0: Listen to how he tricked them.
3: So this discussion post was a portion of my students' midterm, and if you look, it looks normal, right? But if you copy and paste this, in white ink, I hid, placed the word Madagascar somewhere in the response in a way that makes no sense. So, if Madagascar was somewhere in my students' response in a way that did not make sense, I knew that they copied and pasted the entire thing and just threw it in AI.
2: Oh, that's classic.
1: God.
2: That is classic, dude.
0: So good.
2: I love it.
0: Good job. You used AI. No, I didn't. Yes, you did. I swear I didn't. Well, then why does it say Madagascar? I don't know. I do.
1: Genius.
0: That's great. I love it.
1: Turns out there's a brand new workout hack, but this one doesn't involve you taking a bunch of new supplements or, I don't know, doing something crazy. A new study found that men who smelled or sniffed a little dark chocolate between sets, they cranked out 18 more repetitions of whatever workout they're doing than if they had smelled plain water or milk chocolate. They did this study on 23 men, and the researchers found that the rep counts increased, even though the guys didn't feel any more tired, or it's not like they went harder by any means. They even reported feeling actually less interested in eating after smelling dark chocolate during their workouts.
2: That's so odd.
1: Because they think it tricks the brain into thinking the food's on the way, making you feel like fuller and more energized and ready to go, you know, even though you haven't taken a bite.
2: Is it like somewhat of like a palate cleanser kind of, like for the brain maybe?
1: Kind of like a... Just so bring some dark chocolate with you.
2: Wow. I'm not going to sniff a candy bar at the gym, dude. I'm just not going to do that. That's going to look crazy.
0: Didn't? If I did, I'd eat it.
2: Yeah, exactly.
0: So there's no point on that one. They better figure out how to give me some like dark chocolate chapstick.
2: Yeah. Something.
0: Yeah.
2: Oh, dude.
0: I was sniffing it, and it was so good. I was like, I'm having about a little nibble.
2: Ooh, almonds.
0: Defeating the purpose.
1: Oh, my God.
2: All right. There's a popular news station in Los Angeles called KTLA. They were covering a situation in West Hollywood where there's a small community that is going through some serious squatting. This is next-level squatting. Check this out.
4: Folks living here never imagined what would move in across the street. They say this abandoned building has turned into an animal shelter, and here's a little bit of what they have to put up with, especially at night. Not your typical neighbors.
5: We have like a zoo here.
4: Coyotes wandering the floors of this abandoned development in West Hollywood. At night, the neighbors say the howling is deafening.
5: I'm scared to go to my house. I open my garage. I'm afraid if one of them not going to come to my house.
4: Ava lives right across the street.
5: I complain, West Hollywood, and they told me they're going to talk to the owner. Who knows where is the owner?
4: The development has been sitting idle for at least 2 years.
6: This abandoned construction seems like a metaphor of sort of the limitations of what these developers are really capable of. And I myself am not that turned off by the fact that, you know, some animals in need of a home would come in.
0: Dude, you're the problem.
2: Dude.
0: That guy is the problem.
2: I swear to you.
0: I'm not that turn. Yeah, because you don't have to sleep there.
2: Well, he's the culprit. I think he's like feeding them for some reason. Anyway, there's like packs of coyotes in this,
1: oh my God.
2: Abandoned, it's like a half-built apartment complex.
0: Oh.
2: And there are just packs of them there.
1: Wouldn't you just call animal control?
0: Well, to capture wild animals, I don't think that's an issue. If it's an abandoned house,
2: right,
0: the homeowner would have to call animal control because they're wild animals. If you didn't like birds flying over, would you call animal control and go, capture all those seagulls. They keep pooping on my car. They'd be like, that's a wild animal. I can't do anything.
1: I sort of thought if you found any sort of animal anywhere that you could call animal control.
0: If they're threatening you on your property or the public.
2: And it's inhabited. So like no one lives there is the problem. And they're trying to get a hold of the owner and no one is picking up. So
1: dang.
0: And it's Hollywood. You could call and nothing's going to happen.
2: Exactly.
0: Lady, I got bigger problems.
2: Could you imagine trying to sleep, though? Oh, my gosh.
0: Oh, you wouldn't be able to sleep. And you know what else is wild about it? When I was growing up as a kid, in the summers, we would go to Palm Springs, and they get coyotes as well.
2: Oh, for sure, yeah.
0: And so my grandmother had a friend who we would go to their house for dinner or whatever. He was a writer.
2: Mm-hmm.
0: And we would come out, and he would walk out on his driveway at night. As we're going to the cars, you could hear in the canyons, that same noise.
2: Yeah.
0: And he would tell us like wild stories about the wild coyotes in the canyon.
2: Oh, dang, dude.
0: We were just like, oh. And they weren't like, they're going to eat you, anything like that.
2: Right, yeah.
0: Just like how they could turn into people and stuff like that. See? Oh, yeah.
2: Stop.
0: I loved it. I was like, tell me more. This is awesome. I heard that story. I'm like, man, I'm a kid again.
7: Yikes. And now it's time for your friendly community minute. There is a back-to-school clothing drive and lemonade stand happening on Saturday, August 1st from 9 a.m. until 1 p.m. or until gone. It'll be happening at 965 Julia Lane here in Fernley. Then on Saturday, August 1st is the last day of the Unearth a Story Summer Reading Program. We'll be happening on Saturday, August 1st at 11:30 a.m. They'll have a Smokey the Bear birthday party and the end of the summer reading program. Then Teddy Bear Tuesday happening August 4th from 4 p.m. to 8 p.m. at Black Bear Diner. Hey kids, bring in your favorite teddy bear or other stuffed animal and enjoy dinner on them. And don't forget to bring mom and dad. One free meal per child and maximum 3 meals per family or group. They look forward to seeing all your fuzzy friends. That's for kids 10 and under, and they must be accompanied by an adult. The Community Minute is brought to you by the Fernley Chamber of Commerce. Meetings will be held at the Fernley Community Resource and Response Center, 695 East Main Street here in Fernley. The meetings are every Tuesday morning. Doors open at 7 a.m. The meeting begins at 7:30 a.m.
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0: All right, let's get a tease. What's coming up in the dirt?
1: Director Ryan Murphy just revealed a couple of huge things for the upcoming American Horror Story Season 13. When he revealed this, my jaw was on the floor like, are you serious? This is so exciting. It's next in the Daily Dirt.
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0: Director Ryan Murphy just revealed something huge about the upcoming American Horror Story Season 13. Even if you haven't seen the show or don't plan to, this will still impress you. I'll share that in just a minute. But first, actor Sean Astin, who was in the Goonies and he was in the trilogy for Lord of the Rings, says, you know, even though he had this massive movie on his hands, three movies, it didn't translate into a lot of money, and he opened up about it. He said, I was not prepared for that level of visibility and access, and there was a disconnect between the attention that I was getting and how much money we had. And it was not a lot of money. I negotiated such a small amount on that trilogy. He revealed he was making $75,000 a movie.
1: Whoa.
0: And it was so rough at one point that he had to sell his house in the early 2000s because he couldn't afford the payments on it. And people were like, why didn't he just renegotiate? You know, it's three movies. You could have upped it a notch. He couldn't, because that director, Peter Jackson, famously shot the entire trilogy all at once. So none of the actors could renegotiate, you know, halfway through or anything.
1: I think the real story is he had a lousy agent.
0: Ah, yeah.
1: I mean, fire your agent immediately. If these guys over here, like Elijah Wood, is getting like $1 million and you're getting $75,000, you need a better agent.
2: And they have so much merch too on top of that.
1: You're just bad at business.
2: You're selling your house, but your face is on a Burger King cup.
1: Right.
2: You know what I mean? Like that.
1: Like, come on, man. If you made $75,000, it's on you.
2: Yeah.
1: I'm sorry. I feel bad because that's rough, but that's Hollywood. You got to be able to look around and go, I think I need a better agent. Well, I got you $75,000 and two round trip tickets to anywhere Southwest flies.
0: Yeah. Like, I'm sure he definitely learned after that. Like,
1: I hope so. Yeah.
0: Director Ryan Murphy just revealed that the upcoming American Horror Story Season 13 is not a coven story like many people or fans believed, because here's what Ryan just revealed.
3: Well, everybody thinks it's a coven season, and it's not. It's all the seasons. So Sarah Paulson is playing six or seven roles. Ooh. Evan Peters is playing five characters. And of course, Kathy Bates and Emma Roberts and Billy Lord.
4: It's like the Avengers.
3: It is like the Avengers. Like, all come together to defeat the ultimate evil. So it's very fun. It's all of them in one season. Been many, many, many years writing it, you know.
1: So they're going to, the Demogorgon, I think that's what it's called. Demogorgon, and they all have to fight it. And
0: I can't believe, like, that's so many characters all in one. And by the way, only 13 episodes for, you know, season 13. And that's the end. Boom.
1: That's it.
2: It's a big budget. I mean,
0: wow.
1: Yep. I never believe anything's over, but.
0: No, yeah.
1: Right?
0: Spinoff.
1: It seems like he's calling in all the chips.
2: Yeah.
0: Right? Yeah.
1: Oh, that'll be good.
5: Universal Studios has announced that this year's Halloween Horror Nights will feature a new haunted house based on the Hellraiser franchise. So if you ever wanted to walk through hell, go to Six Flags.
0: Oh. I'm Medina on Hey Morton, and that's your Daily Dirt. 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
1: Send us your best question to try and stump us, because I'll tell you right now, we'll answer anything you send. Just hit us up in the DMs at Hey Morton.
2: James asked, Hey Morton, out of the three of you, who would make the best teacher in school?
1: It's a simple answer.
2: So obvious.
1: Yes. It's next here on Hey Morton.

0: Anything you want to know, we'll answer. Just hit us up in the DMs at Hey Morton.
1: James asked Hey Morton, out of the three of you, who would make the best teacher in school?
0: Well, I'll have to put myself last. And I'm going to tell you that because I'm not interested in teaching people stuff. You know what I mean? I'm a very fast learner, like really super fast learner. Okay. I can look at something. Mm-hmm. I can sit and look at it for about 10, 15 minutes, go, I got it. And so when people can't do that, I'm impatient. Mm. And so I don't think I would be good. I'm not interested in teaching people stuff.
2: Okay.
0: I'm interested in learning. And so I don't think, even with my own daughter, I am interested in her learning. She does have my skill to learn things quickly. Mm-hmm. But I don't think, with her, I guess I don't mind teaching, but I wouldn't want to do a bunch of kids that weren't mine. So I'm out. So I'm going to say first is D-Rock, second Adina, then third me.
1: Oh, okay. My list was kind of similar. D-Rock first, you, Rick, second, and me last. But
0: it's because of the wild amount of speculation you do.
1: Nothing's not real.
0: Yes. Even philosophy would be bad if you did it.
1: Ooh, very bad.
0: You know, here's the thing. Let me tell you. You do you, I'll do me. They're like, that's not philosophy.
2: The whole curriculum is like opinion.
0: Yeah. Yeah, what would your core curricular be? What would
1: social
0: be the thing?
1: Social studies. It's like the only thing I could probably like get by in sort of teaching, which I'm not even sure what it would be. What is even social studies?
2: I get that. Yeah.
0: D-Rock, I think, would be a good teacher. I think he'd be patient. Yeah. I think he'd be approachable.
2: It would be fun, dude.
1: Mm-hmm.
2: I would teach history and theme out the days like where like half the class could dress like.
0: Oh, I see you in a powdered wig like right now.
2: With my war wig, yeah. Bro? Yeah.
0: Be like black Benjamin Franklin.
2: Absolutely. Let's go fly a kite, man.
0: Yeah. Wearing your fluffy collars and your short pants.
2: Oh, yeah.
0: See? You can picture it. Wow, so easy.
2: Let's do it.
0: Yeah.
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8: 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I think, you know, if you're vibing with someone, you're going to get at least 10 words.
9: Dang.
8: Yes.
9: 10?
8: Well, if someone is like giving you a clue that takes 2 seconds, your answer is
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10: Yeah.
8: 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Let's play guess words next here on Hey Morton.
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14: 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Stop by our

0: say pass if you get stumped. On your marks, get set, go.
1: If your phone dies, you connect it to your...
2: charger.
1: Sketchy people drive a white big what?
2: Pass.
1: You can snowboard or...
2: ski.
1: You can swim in the Pacific or Atlantic...
2: ocean.
1: No lights means your blink went out.
2: Electricity.
1: Another word, like, ah, oh, dang, dang.
2: Power.
1: Yes. If you hate your job, you blink.
2: Pass.
1: I wrap my arms around you and give you a big...
0: all right, time's up. Hug is right. You're able to get four today.
3: Not bad.
0: Yeah, not bad. A mom or a dad is usually embarrassed to drive a mini what?
2: Van.
0: Van, that's yeah. Word, yeah.
2: You know what it was? I didn't hear that, the end of the question.
0: Oh, that's all right. Yeah, van was the word. And then the other word that you passed on was, if you don't like your job anymore, you go in and you just blank.
2: Quit.
0: That's it. You quit.
2: Yep.
0: So, You would have got those words. Great job. You guys got four today. Hold on to that. Let's see if that's a winning score. Jen is waiting to play with D-Rock, and we'll see how they do. Don't go anywhere. Could be a tie game. Jen, you and D-Rock need to get five to win, okay?
2: Okay.
0: 30 seconds on the clock. Say pass if you get stumped. On your marks, get set, go.
3: This is a gas you put into a balloon. It makes your voice high pitch.
2: Helium.
3: Yes. People say bless you after you...
2: sneeze.
3: Yes. At an intersection while driving, you have to come to a complete...
2: stop.
3: Yes. People build this with brick. It's a brick blank. Like, it's the side of your house. It's a...
2: a fence wall.
3: There you go. When you work at a place and you want to buy something, you get an employee what?
2: Discount.
3: Yes. If someone gives you money, but you have to give it back, it's considered a...
2: bad gift.
0: When you buy when you buy a house, you got to go get a blank from the bank.
3: Like you owe it back. So it's
2: a loan.
0: There you go.
2: Yeah. Mortgage?
0: Yeah. There you go. Mortgage is a good big word. I don't know if we'd ever put mortgage on our, on our list. You are too smart for us. But nice work today. You guys got five, and that's enough to win. Guess what?
3: Week to win. Yeah.
2: All right.
0: Hey, did it here on Hey Morton.
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0: right, now we get a little tease what's coming up in the dirt.
1: Kendra Wilkinson, the former Playboy model and former girlfriend of Hugh Hefner, is on the internet crying. Some really feel bad for her. Others are saying, tough luck. You be the judge how you feel. Next in the Daily Dirt.

0: and here's your Daily Dirt. Will Ferrell recently talked about his iconic role in Elf, because he can't help himself. However, he did reveal something no one has ever known.
1: What do you mean, because he can't help himself? You sound kind of salty about it.
0: Because he always does talk about...
1: Well, he was doing a thing for Vanity Fair, right? Where they ask him about recap your movies.
0: But I feel like every opportunity he gets, he definitely loves to talk about the movie because he loves it. And that's fine.
1: Oh, okay.
0: But we did get to find out something brand new about the film. I'll share that in a minute. First, Kendra Wilkinson is facing, I guess, a ton of roadblocks in her life. She earned her real estate license 6 years ago. So that was her like big career move after leaving the Playboy Mansion and having a bad marriage and all that. She thought, I'm going to do real estate. And it was going really well for a minute until now. Here's what she had to say to the internet.
2: We're living in a world of struggle right now. I know that. But it's so hard. I feel like I'm doing everything right in my life. Like, I'm raising my kids. I'm putting them first. I'm doing everything good. I'm a good person. And it's just such a struggle right now. Finding people to work with me. Getting fired. People being rude and mean. It's just taking a toll.
1: Oh, I hate hearing frustration like that. If you're in real estate, maybe she needs more drone shots.
0: She should get on Selling Sunset. Looks like it's going well for them.
3: Do I sound insensitive if I just say that everything she said is like normal life for us? For like people, you know, people getting fired, people frustrated at work, people struggling. Yeah, that's regular.
1: Yeah, I do feel like she's starting to confront the fact that her ride has come to a rather...
3: It's flattened out, yeah.
1: It's flattened out, a real valley in her life, and that's too bad. I don't know. I don't remember any of the details of her marriage. I thought she had a good marriage. It got really ugly.
3: That imploded. Yeah.
1: The genesis of where all that started, and that kind of stardom and fame for being someone who is associated with a pornographer, that's what Hugh Hefner was, right?
3: Yeah.
1: And you're pretend married to him, or I don't know what.
0: She was a girlfriend.
1: Right, exactly. Yeah. So
3: whatever the gig was.
1: Yeah. Listen, I think there are benefits to that, and some of the people have leveraged that to their benefit, and she hasn't. And real estate's not the goal. You know what's funny? In that story, she talks about, I met a guy whose dad is a developer, and we just had a nice conversation, and he hired me, and now I'm selling $6 million homes. It's like, well, guess what? Sharks are out.
3: Yeah.
1: Because if you're getting a 1% commission, that's $60,000 every home you sell.
0: Yeah.
1: Yeah. There are going to be sharks out there in the water. I'm sorry going through that.
0: Rough.
1: Tough being a single mom on that level.
0: Will Ferrell recently talked about his iconic role in Elf. And you know this scene when he screams this?
4: Okay, people, tomorrow morning, 10 a.m., Santa's coming to town.
5: Santa! Oh, my God!
0: Well, here's what Will Ferrell said about that particular scene and something nobody knew about the film until now.
6: So here's what's funny about this scene in Elf is that I don't think we ever rehearsed it. I don't even think I told Jon Favreau, the director, that I was going to play it that way, but it wasn't like it got a big crew laugh either. It was just like, Will's acting crazy. What's going on? I love that that became such a big part of the film. Another fun fact is that Toy Store is shot in an old mental hospital in Vancouver, Canada. So no one knows that till now.
3: I would have never knew that.
1: To be honest, I like when he talks about stuff like that.
3: Yeah.
1: I kind of like that. I could use more of it.
0: Totally.
1: Yeah. But they're probably like, oh, the funny thing is like, Will's acting crazy again.
3: Here we go.
1: We're used to it.
7: LeBron James announced that he is signing with the Philadelphia 76ers. That's right. He's moving from L.A. to Philadelphia to shoot hoops. It's a reverse Fresh Prince.
0: I'm Medina. I'm Morton, and that's your Daily Dirt.

0: This song is so new, it still has plastic wrap on it.
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0: Coming up next in What's Trending, this is a heartwarming story about never giving up on your dog. You should never, ever, ever give up on your dog. And when I tell you why, it's not a joke, it's not a sarcasm, it's just a sweet story for people that might need a little bit of hope today. Aww. Next.
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6: And now it's time for your Fernley Community Minute. 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It'll be happening at 965 Julia Lane here in Fernley. Then on Saturday, August 1st is the last day of the Unearth a Story Summer Reading Program. We'll happen on Saturday, August 1st at 11:30 a.m. They'll have a Smokey the Bear birthday party and the end of the summer reading program. Then Teddy Bear Tuesday happened on August 4th from 4 p.m. to 8 p.m. at Black Bear Diner. Hey kids, bring in your favorite teddy bear or other stuffed animal and enjoy dinner on them. And don't forget to bring mom and dad. One free meal per child and maximum three meals per family or group. They look forward to seeing all your fuzzy friends. That's for kids 10 and under, and they must be accompanied by an adult. The Community Minute is brought to you by the Fernley Chamber of Commerce. Meetings will be held at the Fernley Community Resource and Response Center, 695 East Main Street here in Fernley. The meetings are every Tuesday morning. Doors open at 7 a.m. The meeting begins at 7:30 a.m.
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12: Hi,

0: what's trending, what you'll be talking about when you get into work around this time of year in Texas. Police will get calls all the time about dogs that get stuck down in the storm drains.
1: Oh, man. Okay.
0: Unfortunately, it's not happening. People are thinking it's happening because that's the sound frogs make when they're mating.
2: Oh.
0: And here is Fire Chief Palmer Buck talking about the fact that, you know what? It's not dogs.
3: Inside of the sewer system where you get that amplification from the tunnels, that sound just like a barking dog. Every time it is frogs. Go out and bark at them. If they bark back, they're frogs.
4: Rawr, rawr, rawr, rawr, rawr.
5: And it does it back.
3: He barks into the gutter, and if they bark back, we feel pretty comfortable that it's a frog.
0: Yeah.
2: What?
1: That is so odd.
0: Dogs in distress will whine and whimper.
1: Correct.
0: Yeah. Frogs don't. When frogs mate, they sound like dogs.
2: I've never heard that in my life, and it's wild. My mind is blown.
0: Really? Sorry. Yeah. Then you tell the frog, sorry, just teasing. Yeah. But you'll meet someone. Don't worry about it. A Nebraska family was reunited with their dog. His name was Chong. And you know what? I love this story because you never, ever want to give up on your dog.
6: I still looked for him. We still went to our old neighborhood and drove around and looked to see if we could see anyone walking him or if he was...
0: Yeah. Aww. After 5 years... This family found him. He was 642 miles from home.
6: Around somewhere. Never lose hope because it's been 5 years and we found him.
0: Yep.
2: They wow. Got him.
1: That's amazing.
0: So 5 years and 600 miles later, they got Chong back. And good for them. What?
2: It's just, I don't know if I should be impressed or like I'd be a little worried. Like it's been maybe like too long.
0: For what?
2: Like the reuniting. Like what if the dog's like, hey, I found a really nice family. I don't want to go back.
1: Yeah, life's good over here. Dude.
2: What if? You know?
1: I don't want to go back.
0: I think you're talking about a cat. Cats will definitely be like, yeah, I'm good.
1: Yeah.
0: The dog will be like, oh. Cats are like, huh? Who are you? Like, really? Wow, okay. It's like that.
7: Health officials in San Diego have warned patrons of a deli that they may have come in contact with a rabid bat. Good. That's what I ordered, said RFK Jr.
0: All right, I'm Rick, and now you know what's trending on Hey Morning.

0: Let's get a tease. What's coming up in the dirt?
1: This is disgusting and such a money grab. I'm going to share what Matthew Knowles has decided to do, and it will be disgusting to you as well. It's next in the Daily Dirt.

0: right, let's get into some daily dirt. Who is ready to hear some fresh material from Destiny's Child? I'm going to share this big news.
1: Everyone but Beyonce. Okay, sorry.
0: I'll share what's happening in just a minute, but first, Suri Cruz is officially leaving the Cruz last name. She's 20 years old now, and she has legally now changed her last name to Noelle, which is her mom, Katie Holmes' middle name, making it official, and she has definitely cut legal ties with her estranged dad, Tom Cruise. And we are seeing this as almost now a pattern with these kids growing up in Hollywood. Angelina Jolie, Brad Pitt's kids have done this. Tom Cruise now and Katie Holmes' kid. Who's next? You know, oh, maybe Will Smith's kids. I don't know.
1: Oh, no, they won't.
0: Maybe not.
1: No. You know, it's funny. You look at Tom Cruise and it's like you have mastered so many things in your life. Jet flying. It's so hard to become a jet pilot. It's so hard, especially when you're producing major movies. You're a stuntman. You're the world's most famous actor, I would argue. You and Leo, probably two of the world's famous. And you have mastered everything except for you can't master being a dad.
0: Yeah, how strange.
1: How sad.
0: Yeah.
1: Because he could master being a dad. Yep. He could. It would just be at the sacrifice of everything else.
2: The
1: because
2: choice.
1: It certainly is. Yeah. And he made his choice.
0: Yep. A long time ago.
1: He made his choice. Yeah. And, you know, it's not really fair to judge 100% because we don't know every part of it. Right.
0: Well, we know his decision to join a certain religious group has been the cause of that.
1: But that could be
0: breakup of the family.
1: I've seen that with every religion I know of happening. I've seen it happen in every religion I know, whether Christian, Muslim, Jewish, anything, it can cause a divide in a family if people have a difference of opinion. So I can't just chalk it up to that. It's like, you know what? There's a time when you said, I'm going to be an actor, celebrity, this guy first, and everything that goes along with that, and maybe Scientology, that's all going to alienate you.
2: It's just a lack of discipline that drew a wedge between him and his personal life. That's all.
1: A lack of discipline in what way?
2: Well, because you discipline yourself to be the greatest movie star, the greatest everything X, Y, and Z, right? But except the greatest father.
1: Right. Yeah, exactly.
2: So
1: that's what happens, you know? And the saddest part of it is, it isn't like the Brad Pitt situation where it looks like there was alcohol abuse that alienated those kids, which is even sadder,
2: there's,
1: I guess,
2: substance
1: on some level.
2: Yeah.
1: But yeah, it's like, wow, of all the things you could master, being a dad wasn't one of them.
2: Right.
1: Oof.
2: Yeah.
0: Who is ready to go back to the early 2000s and hear fresh material from Destiny's Child? Because in a brand new interview, Beyonce's dad, Matthew Knowles, just teased this.
3: We have a number of remixes that have never been released, and we'll be putting those out soon. They're with the girls. Now, we have some guest rappers on it. Missy Elliott, she's on one of them. We have so much music that hadn't been put out yet on Destiny's Child.
1: You know, as I listen to this, I realize it will never be put out.
0: Oh my God.
1: One will ever hear it. It's not coming out. And he's just speaking out of turn.
2: Destiny's Child doesn't even know this is coming out.
1: No. It's him crossing his fingers going, if I say it, then they have to do it.
3: Yeah. We have a number of remixes.
1: Who's we?
3: Never been released, and we'll be putting those out soon.
1: No, you're not a record company.
2: No.
0: Wait, isn't he like the manager, and doesn't he own a lot of the Destiny's Child, not material, but like, doesn't he?
2: He may have some of the masters to like previous recordings, but I
0: bet you anything, he found a loophole because he's like, I got to get paid. I got to make some money.
2: And again, these are remixes. So, I mean, it could have been like a DJ remix or something. Like,
1: right.
2: It could have been Zed.
1: It could have been, you know what? Could have been him remixing it.
2: Correct.
1: Right.
2: Yeah. DJ Knowles.
1: Missy Elliott's on it. Whoa, you just moved the fader over to, can it work? Can I put a ring on it?
2: DJ Daddy Knowles.
0: Oh, yes. My God. By the way, he promises this will come out in 30 days.
2: Yes. Of course.
1: Now, I looked it up. It says her father owns the right to all of their music.
0: Oh, boy.
1: He was the manager, but does he own the catalog?
2: That's the thing.
1: Yeah. I'm not saying a record company wouldn't be like, yeah, put it out. We'll take a dollar off it.
2: Who knows? No.
1: Wow. Okay. Well, he doesn't sound like a guy who knows at all what he's talking about.
3: With the girls, now we have some guest rappers on it. Missy Elliott.
1: Not two people. Yeah. It's one person, Missy Elliott. See? Elliott.
0: Oh my
1: Page,
0: God.
1: Not Elliott Page. Right. Sorry, turn the page. All right. Look for it soon.
0: Wow.
4: Here's a thought that a man in California just discovered that he's accidentally been paying his neighbor's power bill for 18 years. The guy was like, I didn't know. And his neighbor was like, yes, I also didn't know.
0: I'm Medina on Hey Morton, and that's your Daily Dirt.
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She'll be all right. 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She will save herself this time. And in fact, tonight, she did confirm. The cold never lasts, my darling. 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

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And we'll give you 30 seconds to answer questions. Bring Adina back in the room. She hasn't heard him yet. We'll ask her the same questions and compare scores and see how well you do when we play trivia. It's time to play Beat the Bosnian next here on Hey Morton. Good luck.

0: right, it is Hey Morton. On Wednesdays, we play a game where you take a Dean on in basic trivia. Everyone play along. It's time to play. Jesus is ready to play today. Welcome to the show, Jesus. How are you?
1: Hey, Morton. What's up?
0: Hey, what's up?
1: The money.
0: All right, let's see how you're going to do today. We've got 10 questions. I've got 30 seconds, and Adina is about to leave the studio, so that way she won't hear any of these. And I'm going to ask them to you, and you can say pass if you get stumped on a question so we can move on to the easier ones, okay?
1: All right.
0: All right, have you heard Adina play this game?
1: I think I have.
0: Yeah, she actually has a decent record on this. You're about 50-50 on wins.
2: I am.
0: Yeah, it's not like guess words where D-Rock like gets you a lot.
2: Right.
0: Yeah, so, I mean, it's a 50-50 for you, Jesus. And these are, I would say these are pretty easy questions.
3: Okay.
2: Oh.
0: Yeah, so might be high scores today.
2: Bring it on.
0: All right, see you, Adina.
2: Good luck.
0: All right, there she goes. She's heading into D-Rock's studio. All right, remember, a lot of people don't do this, but if you get stumped, just say pass. We'll move on to the next question. And if you pass 8 questions, we'll just start over at the top if there's time left over, okay?
1: I got it.
0: All right, 30 seconds on the clock. On your marks. Get set. Go. What fast food is sold in a bucket?
1: KFC.
0: Name a branch of government.
1: Branch of government? Pass.
0: What company sells Xbox gaming systems?
1: Xbox?
0: Mm-hmm.
1: PC?
0: Name a movie with police in it.
1: The N.
0: What does a peppermill do?
1: Pass.
0: What country has the Taj Mahal?
1: Pass.
0: All right, time's up. You got KFC, branch of government. You did not get one of those. Xbox gaming systems are sold by Microsoft. Microsoft Xbox.
1: Zero.
0: Yes. Name a movie with police in it. You said?
1: The N.
0: All right, the M. I'll give you that one. That is two. And then a peppermill grinds pepper. It's the little thing. It's like a pepper grinder in your hand.
1: Yeah.
0: And then the Taj Mahal is in India. And it's one of the 7 wonders of the world. Big monument built to a rich guy built. So Taj Mahal is in India. We'll bring Adina back in. You got 2 out of 6. And I'll be honest with you. I think you might do all right. Let's bring Adina back in.
1: Oh, man. I hope so.
0: Yeah. I can tell you're disappointed.
1: I am.
0: Don't worry. We're not done yet. Out of 6, he got 2. Adina?
2: Whew, not great.
0: Not great? Let's see how you do. Typically, when Adina gloats, it doesn't go that well. So
2: I'm scared now.
0: All right, Jesus, listen in. 30 seconds on the clock. Say pass if you get stumped. On your marks, get set, go. What fast food is sold in a bucket?
2: KFC, baby.
0: Name a branch of government.
2: Judicial.
0: What company sells Xbox gaming systems?
2: PlayStation?
0: Name a movie with police in it.
2: Oh, Brooklyn Nine-Nine?
0: What does a peppermill do?
2: It grinds, peppers.
0: What country has the Taj Mahal?
2: India.
0: Oh, I'm going to say you got that one after the buzzer. D-Rock?
3: Yeah, that was...
0: Yes.
3: Yeah.
0: And,
2: what is the pep? What is the grinder? What right. is that?
0: You almost had that right until you said plural, because peppers is not pepper. It grinds pepper. You said it grinds peppers.
3: Like jalapeno peppers, habanero peppers.
0: Pepper. Yes. Well, peppercorns.
3: It's peppercorns.
0: Yeah, peppercorns is what it would grind. Yeah. But I know you're thinking of bell.
2: I was exactly.
0: Jalapeno.
2: I was like, what a fun, there's yellow and blue, green. Yeah.
0: So believe it or not, it's a tie game today.
3: No way.
0: What? Yes.
2: I feel like I got a lot right.
0: Nope, you said KFC was right. Okay. Oh, you always feel like that, by the way.
3: You said KFC, baby. That's what
0: KFC, baby. Judicial, you got that one right.
2: Okay.
0: Xbox is sold by Microsoft. Yeah. PlayStation is the actual gaming platform sold by Sony, which is the competitor of Xbox.
2: Got it.
0: Yes.
2: Okay.
0: But you knew something about games.
3: Yeah. Right?
0: PlayStation. So much conviction. Name a movie with police in it. You said Brooklyn Nine-Nine, which is a TV show.
3: Yeah, it's not a movie.
0: Yes, and Peppermill, you did not get that right.
2: Dang.
0: Taj Mahal after the...
2: It seemed like so much was going right.
0: All right, you guys, it's a tiebreaker today. This will be fun. Here's how this works. I'm about to ask you a question, and what you have to do is give me your answer. The way you do that is by yelling out your name. First person to yell out their name, I'm going to call on you. And when I do, you have 5 seconds to answer. Get it right, you win. Get it wrong, your opponent wins. And here we go. Jesus, Adina, what is another word for precipitation?
2: Adina?
0: What, Adina?
2: What? Climate. I don't know.
3: That's your final answer?
0: Hear that, Jesus? That's a quiet sound of winning by default.
3: Enjoy it.
1: Yes.
2: Why is there a different word for that word?
0: Rain is the answer. Yeah. Oh. Expecting some precipitation.
1: Thank you, Adina.
0: I thought you were just being nice to let him have a chance to win. He's over there, lips. He's like, I'm not answering that one.
2: I think I thought precipitation meant something different. I was not thinking of rain at all.
0: She's participation? Like, sweat. You're like, no, that's perspiration. Oh.
3: What about participation?
0: Yeah. That's a trophy she's hoping to get after. Yeah. That's all that's left. But thanks for playing.
4: Nevada license number 0089392.
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0: we get, I want to keep this anonymous, but we get, you know, people hit us up for Hey Morton with their Hey Morton questions. And Monica had a Hey Morton question that isn't something you would just answer like, Hey Morton, what's your favorite cereal or something like that? Hers goes a little bit deeper. And she tells this story, which I think when I share this with you, you're going to hear red flags, right? Adina will for sure, because she's suspicious of every man that ever lived.
1: Uh-oh.
0: But I think even we will. Monica said that she's been dating a guy named Tommy. They've been dating for 4 months. She still hasn't seen his place yet.
1: Oh.
0: Meaning she hasn't been inside. They haven't gotten. Now, he's been to her place. He's even spent the night at her place. Now, she has FaceTimed him. So she's seen his room. It's a nice, clean place. It's not whatever.
1: Okay.
0: But he's never invited her in. He's never had her come over. And for that matter, doesn't really even spend that much time at home. He's out. He's active. He does a lot of stuff. It looks to be like a place where he does laundry and sleeps. So the question is, what's going on, do you think?
2: I feel like I know exactly what's going on. I really do think I this may be the first time I have pinpointed like, aha!
1: Oh, boy.
2: This is it.
0: Her question was, isn't that weird? That was question mark. So it was like, hey, I have a question for Hey Morton. Da-da-da. It's been 4 months. Isn't that weird? Yes. The answer simply is yes, it is weird.
1: Yeah.
0: Yes. Now, what we don't know is, has she asked him, hey, I'd love to see your place. Can I come in?
2: Yeah.
0: Right? Now, how long have I known you?
2: Gosh, 15 years.
0: Have
2: or
0: I
2: something?
0: Been to your place one time?
2: No.
0: Mm-mm.
2: You haven't.
0: Have I dropped you off at your house?
2: One time.
0: Oh, no, more than that.
2: Oh, wait, you helped me move. What am I talking about? You have. You helped me move.
0: That was your first place. The place you've been in for 10 years.
2: Okay. Yeah, that one, no.
0: For 10 years. Have I ever seen your place?
2: No.
0: What's going on? What are you doing there? You're running a safe house? What's going on?
1: You got secrets?
0: Yeah, it acts like it's the most unusual thing you've ever heard. Now, I'm a coworker. We're not involved, so it's different.
2: That's so funny. Yeah.
1: What's your harbor?
0: Have you seen her place?
1: Yeah, I've seen it. But that's by default, just because she's good friends with my wife. So
2: yeah,
1: I get to step in. I get an allowance to.
2: Otherwise, he probably wouldn't.
1: I probably wouldn't do, to be quite honest. Yeah, that is strange.
0: You had your finger real sharp for a minute there and pointing it real hard. And then all of a sudden, like, oh, wait a minute. I guess I kind of secreted too. Yeah. Have you ever dated a guy for a while that hasn't seen your place for a minute?
2: Yes.
0: How long?
2: Oh, gosh. Way more than 4 months, I believe it was.
0: Wow.
2: Yes.
1: Dude.
0: You dated a guy for how long?
2: I think maybe like 7 months.
0: Seven months? He never saw your place
2: once? Never once, no.
0: What was going on?
2: I never invited him.
0: Were you married?
2: Not a single time did I invite him in. And I remember he would be like, oh, well, we're closer to your place. We can go there after like dinner or drink.
0: Right.
2: And I'm like, oh, or yours. You know? And
1: wait a minute.
0: 866-570-1903. What's going on with this guy, Tommy?
1: Hmm.

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2: Well, you know.

0: my woman, I feel love.
1: Yeah, yeah.
0: Every time I think about you, you've been so good to me. You know.

0: Get out of it.
1: It's Hey Morton with Adina, D-Rock, and me, Rick. We got a message about a guy named Tommy. And Monica said, listen, I'm dating this guy Tommy now for 4 months. I haven't been to his place once. Now, I FaceTimed him, and he has a decent room at least. But I don't know his roommates. I've not been in his house. And that's really all we know. She said, is it weird? To me, I think yes. Yeah, I think that's weird. If they've spent the night at your house, Adina says she knows exactly what's going on with this guy.
2: Yes.
1: What is it?
2: This is a little like Mars versus Venus, whatever. But from his point of view, as a guy who hasn't been invited or isn't inviting her to come over, he hasn't settled down. This guy's not looking to settle down, not in his life, not in his relationship, not in his nothing. He's coasting. He's coasting probably through his own life because it shows. If he's just sort of using his place as like a, I'm spend the night, I eat here, and then that's it. I like to be out and about and whatever. And he's probably going to act that way in the relationship because he's not ready to settle down. He has not made a home for himself where he invites friends and family and possible girlfriends over. To me, red flag. He's looking to have fun. He'll crash. And that's it. I think that's, to me, that is very telling.
1: Now, when you turn that on yourself and you have dated and not invited someone over, how's it different in that respect? Because I thought what you just said is pretty fair analysis.
2: For the vice versa was because you really want to suss someone out until before you invite them in your home. And that's how I feel. Like, I will not have anyone over unless I am, especially romantically, unless I'm like, okay, you will be my boyfriend and you're probably going to meet my family. So therefore, yeah, you can come see where I live. Otherwise, we're not that serious.
1: But then after 7 months of you not being that serious after someone, could someone look at you and go, well, they're not ready to settle down?
2: Well, maybe it takes a little more time, but I mean, yeah, if you get to that point.
1: Now, yesterday you said 369 was the rule.
3: Right, right.
2: And after well, 6 months. That's a new one. I just realized.
1: This is a very fluid.
3: Okay.
1: When the scrutiny's on you, it's a very fluid situation. Which, no, I do think there could be Mars-Venus difference between that. I look at it and go, well, maybe he's in a relationship.
3: Exactly. That's what I'm thinking. I'm like, or maybe he's got a roommate that is a girl, that is his friend, that is his girlfriend.
2: Oh.
1: Yeah, and you know what's weird is, what does Monica do? Go park outside and watch what's going on?
3: Right. You can't be the night stalker.
1: Oh. Like, I mean, then you're a stalker.
2: Yeah. I was like, oh, that's a great idea.
3: Adina.
2: Before you literally finish that.
1: Are you single with all these great qualities?
3: Oh my goodness.
2: Well, I mean,
1: I'm teasing you.
2: Not in like a creepy stalker way, but like maybe once you kind of see what he's about.
1: What is the non-stalker way to sit outside their house and monitor their actions?
2: You know what? You know what you should do? Drop by. Drop by. Just 7 o'clock, 8 o'clock. You maybe he had dinner, like you know he's at home, right? Maybe talk to him a few hours before and just show up. Knock, knock, knock. Hey, I was just thinking of you and I brought some, you know, homemade cookies or banana bread, whatever. I don't know. Something he likes. Yeah. Or about you, you know, a bottle of nice scotch.
1: Yeah, if he doesn't invite you in after 4 months.
2: See?
1: Something's up.
2: Do
1: at that
2: the drop.
3: Yeah, but don't ambush him though. Like don't what? Do that. That's the fast lane to ghosting.
2: Why?
3: Because if he hasn't invited you over and all of a sudden you just pop up, are you kidding me? That's a huge red flag.
1: How would you treat it if some dude's like,
3: yeah.
1: What's up? I got some takeout.
3: I brought edible arrangements. What's going on?
2: Joe Goldberg, stalker.
3: Exactly.
2: That's who? Creepy. The guy from You on Netflix.
3: So it's the same thing.
1: I just wanted to see where she lived.
3: You're right.
2: What do you mean?
1: I'm gonna get an idea, a window into her life because she was so, so mystical.
3: Who are you?
1: Yeah, what do you say to a guy? So you date a guy for 7 months. What do you say at month six when he's like, hey, let's just run your neighborhood. Why don't we just crash there? Why don't we just go watch a movie at your place?
2: No, you know how I feel about that. Like, that's how I would say it. Like, no, you know how I feel about that.
1: And they go, how do you feel about it? Because I feel like we've been dating for a while now, and it wouldn't be absurd to expect a night in at your place. Right. It's a natural progression of our relationship. No,
2: it is a little. Well, that's why it didn't work out with him. That's probably it. Now looking back, but
1: it was just
2: in the moment, it felt like holding some sort of power, like, and wait, not yet, I'm not ready for that, like, you're not ready
3: Or you got like a strange Ouija board and a seance kit in your living room that you didn't clean up.
1: You're really acting like it was a real treat to be at your place.
2: You know what it is? Yeah, right. You know what scarred me for life? I think this is where my issue is, like, people coming over. Do you guys remember on MTV the Room Raid?
3: Yes.
2: Room Raiders.
3: Room Raiders, yeah. Okay.
2: It was a TV show. It's like a guy gets to go and look at three girls' rooms and then he picks one to go out on a date with. They would judge you so hard based off of the tiniest little thing. Like, oh, she's got a weird lamp shape. Like, what?
3: Or her bed's on the floor.
2: Yeah, or like, oh, her makeup is all over the place.
1: I don't remember this show, but did they get to see the girl before, or no, they just get to see their room?
2: It was like a blind date, but you got to see their room and how they all, like, because a room and a space tells a lot about you.
1: Let me tell you something. I got news for you. Your car is the same. How's that looking?
2: Oh, that I don't care about.
1: No, the guy.
3: Right.
2: What guy?
1: Right.
2: Exactly.
3: Oh, boy.
1: If I were dating someone whom I was really attracted to and I got in their car and it was a pigsty, definitely over. 1,000% over. Unless there was an extended, like, oh, have you been busy running around lately? No, Like, okay.
2: Yeah.
1: This is an extension of your personal bodily hygiene to me.
2: Oh.
1: If you're willing to sit in a takeout container.
2: But it could be different. Like, I am that person. It's like, my car, I don't care about. Me and my place, care a lot about. I don't know. It just, that's how it works. But
1: let me ask you this then. I'm not being sarcastic, like normal. When you sit in your car and it's dirty, and it's got trash and stuff in it, how do you do it? Because don't you think about the air and the everything in there, the surface, the sun baking it all the time? Like, man, the sun's just shining in there and like baking that old cheeseburger to a crisp.
3: Taco Bell wrappers.
2: Drop down the windows, baby. Let's cruise. Oh, let the air out.
1: How long can I hold up my feet?
3: You gotta levitate.
1: How come when I sit on the seat, it's not leather, but it still sounds like leather? Oh, leather seats? No, why?
2: Oh, God.
3: Oh, never mind.
1: Well, your car isn't that bad, though, is it?
2: No, it really isn't. It's just dusty.
1: It used to be really bad.
2: Yeah.
1: Back in the day, it was really wild. It really did look like someone went to a cafeteria here at work after, like, a fast food and just dumped it in your car. Like, it was wild.
3: Every day she ate half a meal and then stored it.
2: Yeah.
1: It's the kind of car you would find when somebody was on the run. Authorities found the car ditched in the woods. The person had been living out of it for days. Yeah. Why is there, this is like random things. God. Why is there a traffic cone and a baseball bat? Nobody knows.
3: And a volleyball.
1: Yeah. I'll just ask this one last time then. You think it's weird for that guy not to let Monica into her place?
2: Yes.
1: But for you, it's different because it's a power. Do you think it could possibly be a power to him to say, hey, I'm not giving you that kind of access to my life. My mom raised me to be somebody to be very private.
2: I don't know too many men who feel that way or carry themselves that way. So, probably not.
1: All right.
2: I got it. And if it, again, the best way to find out is to stalk a little, just a little stalking.
3: How is that okay?
2: We'll give you so many answers.
1: Where do you draw the line on stalking?
3: Yeah.
2: Don't bring binoculars because you have, you know, your camera phone so you can zoom in on that.
1: Yeah, be close enough to use your natural eyesight.
3: That's in the driveway, by the way.
1: Beep, beep. Yeah. What are you doing out there? Yeah. Nothing. Oh. What are you doing in there?
2: If you know a great hacker, get the Ring camera.
1: Oh,
3: dude.
1: Hey, let me ask you this. If someone told you they had their email password, would you look through their email?
2: No.
1: Not email.
2: It's no, nothing, the nothing email's good boring, probably.
1: Yeah, that's it.
3: The window, yes.
2: Oh, God.
1: But if I could replicate their face and go through their phone, that's different. Wow.
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1: All right, let's get a tease. 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
2: Netflix reality star Harry Jowsey has a new series called Let's Marry Harry because he wants to settle down. 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And his reason will melt your heart. It's next in the Daily Dirt.
1: If you're not a cynical, suspicious person, right?
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0: Netflix reality star Harry Jowsey has a brand new reality show where he was going to get married. And he was asked, why now? Why do you want to settle down? And honestly, his answer will melt your heart. No. I'll share that in a minute. But first, well, listen, everything's getting a reboot. Why not this? After 40 years, Amazon is doing a RoboCop TV series. So the 80s sci-fi is getting a brand new show.
1: And they just taped a gun to a Roomba. That's all it is.
2: Drop it.
1: You over there, stop.
2: Get him, Officer Murphy. Yeah.
1: Is that a vacuum trying to arrest me?
3: Yeah.
2: Dyson?
0: Oh, my God.
1: Stop. I'm stuck in a corner. Help me.
0: That is so funny.
1: I'm stuck under the couch. Like,
2: need to recharge.
1: Oh, my God.
2: Call the Waymo.
0: Well, it's going to be an 8-episode show and no word.
1: Yeah, it is.
0: No word on the casting or release date, but it's happening. It's coming.
1: You know what's interesting? It's a cool thing because RoboCop was a guy who they built robotics onto and now he's a super cop, right?
0: Yeah.
1: We don't even need that anymore. It's like a little late for RoboCop.
0: A little bit.
1: I'm sorry.

0: best known for basically being a bachelor for like the last decade and being on every single dating show possible. And now there's a new show surrounding him, and it's called Let's Marry Harry, because he wants to settle down and find a wife. He was asked, why now? Why are you all of a sudden ready to find a wife and settle down? Here's what Harry said.
1: Losing my father was obviously the biggest turning point. Being there and seeing my sisters with their kids and their husbands, those last moments with my dad talking about, that would be the biggest thing that I was upset about, was the fact that I didn't have kids and a wife to kind of meet him. I think it made me take everything in life a little bit more serious. You know, my whole dating life for the last like 10 years has been in some sort of spotlight, but I feel like this is the perfect way to put a bow tie on this whole dating show life. I couldn't say no to that.
2: Okay. What, keep it in the spotlight?
0: One more time. Right.
2: Yeah, he's like, I feel like it's been in the spotlight, so let's keep it going.
0: Yep.
2: Didn't learn a lesson at all. Nothing. Haven't been successful. Still going to go on TV,
0: yeah,
2: but desperate for a wife, because I will say this. He does what I think a lot of men finally do when they reach a certain age, and maybe women, I don't know, can't speak for that. You look around and go, am I building a team for my exit?
3: Right.
2: Because if you're not, who's going to be there? It's not going to be any of your older siblings. They likely won't be there, and you're at the end. You're at the end of your life, and you're looking around going, well, look at all my stuff. Who cares, right?
3: Correct.
2: Stuff can't hug you.
3: Nope.
2: So who's going to hug you when you're laying there? Well, I think he took a look and said, yeah, who's going to be hugging me? I see my sisters have built a family. They've built a team. That's on my team.
3: That is heavy. Yeah,
2: it's heavy. So back to television. Let's do it.
4: Regulators in Minnesota this week accused a marijuana edibles company of selling gummy bears that were 50 times more powerful than what is legally allowed to be sold. This actually happened last year, but all the witnesses just woke up.
0: Hi, Medina.

0: We're about to call Michelle. She works in marketing. And ask her, hey, have you ever been bit by a bug? Because I've got two bug bites on my chest, equally apart, with a little round circle and a bump in the middle.
1: Oh,
0: I'm just going to describe my nipples and tell her I think they're bug bites. What do I do?
2: Oh, man.
0: It's our phone prank. The phone, Jibba.
3: Marketing Michelle, how can I help you?
0: Yeah, I got bit by a spider. What do you put on that?
3: Excuse me?
0: I got bit. Well, it's a spider or a mosquito. I don't know which, and I'm trying to figure it out. How do you know the difference from a spider bite versus a mosquito bite?
3: I think you have the wrong number.
0: Nope. I got bit. I got bit on the chest. One on the right side, one on the left side, right in the same area there. I got two round circles, and I got bit right on the chest, and it's a little bit itchy.
3: Okay. I'm not your mom or a doctor or kind of anybody that can...
0: Have you ever been bit by a bug?
3: Yes.
0: Okay, yeah, what kind of bug bit you?
3: A mosquito bit.
0: How do you know?
3: Because I had a big itchy.
0: But it could have been a flea, or it could have been, or it could have been
3: It could have been many, many things, but I don't know what you're talking. I have no idea what the bite looks like. I can't really.
0: Well, there's two of them. Let me describe them. There's two of them. One on the right side and one on the left side of my chest, about the same distance apart, and they're round. They're red in the middle, and they're kind of like there's a little bump right in the center, and it itches just a little bit.
3: Yeah, it could be anything. I mean, maybe just put some ointment on it. I mean, that's all I can tell you.
0: How do I know it's not a spider? Because you could die from a spider bite, right?
3: What was that?
0: You could die from a spider bite, I heard.
3: Yeah, you probably you can. Maybe you should go to the doctor.
0: Well, I'm afraid how expensive that is, and I don't want to pull my shirt up and show these. I think it's a spider bite or a mosquito bite. It's not a bee sting. I've had a bee sting, and that really swells up. And these aren't that swollen. They're just about the size of a quarter. It's a red circle, and there's a little dot right in the middle of it. Do you know what I'm talking about?
3: No.
0: Have you ever had these? If you look at your chest, they're about halfway between the shoulders. It's two circles.
3: Everybody's chest does not have some bites on them.
0: You don't have them? You don't have a couple mosquito bites right on your chest? No one's ever told you those are mosquito bites.
3: Okay, I mean, everybody is different in their own. Who is this?
0: This is Rick. It's the phone, Jibba. It's not
3: real. Oh, my God. Wow. It took me a while to catch on what these two bites on your chest were.
0: You know, I'm really describing my nipples. You never once said, hey, I think those are your nipples.
3: I did think that, but at the same time, maybe you did get bit on your chest in the spots where
0: I got bit like right on the tip of my both nipples. What's the chances of that?
3: Yeah, you need to go to the emergency room at that point.
0: Oh, right away.
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0: 101.3 FM, my biggest little radio. I am Middays with Jamie today at the Fernley Branch Library, which happens every Wednesday at 12:30 to 2 p.m. is the homeschool hangout. Also at the Fernley Branch Library today is family board game and Lego time. It's every Wednesday from 4 p.m. to 5:30 p.m. All ages are welcome. And then don't forget, this Thursday is the Spanish Book Club, also the Fernley Branch Library. It's the last Thursday month at 4 p.m. That's all happening at the Fernley Branch Library. Okay, so which would you pick? $50,000 instantly or flipping a coin for a 50-50 chance at $1 million? And then did you know that sniffing chocolate could be the secret to a better workout? Then what's something you're very good at, but you don't talk about it because people wouldn't believe you? The McDonald's worker reveals the best hacks, fresh fries, poor man's Big Mac, and double coupons. And if you're trying to lose weight, no, you should not eat diarrhea lettuce to lose weight. El Langley's Choosing Texas keeps smashing more records. Only 4% of Americans say they often got detention in school. Criminal of the day, a very bold thief was caught stealing out of the cash register from the drive-thru window. Good news, a cop helps deliver a baby in a parking lot. And a pet reunion after 5 years. So all that and more, keep it locked right here on 101.3 FM, my biggest little radio.
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0: 93 FM, my biggest little radio. I am Middays with Jamie. There is a back-to-school clothing drive. The date was changed to Saturday, August 1st from 9 a.m. to 1 p.m. or until gone. They will also be having a lemonade stand on Saturday, August 1st during the back-to-school clothing drive. And the address is 965 Julia Lane here in Fernley. That is a clothing drive and a lemonade stand. Okay, so you ready for this? Here's a fun game show style hypothetical question for you. If you had a choice between instantly receiving $50,000 or flipping a coin for a 50% chance to win $1 million, which would you pick? Someone conducted a poll and found that 65% of Americans would take the guaranteed $50,000. 25% want to flip the coin for $1 million and risk walking away with nothing. 10% of people aren't sure what they do. For what it's worth, the region with the most gamblers is out west. Midwesterns are more likely to just take the quick 50K. Also, men, 32%, were a lot more likely to want to flip the coin than women at 18%. And then think back to when you were in grade school. Whatever happened to the people who were always getting detention, assuming they weren't you? Well, they aren't filling out surveys, that's for sure. Nearly 16,000 adults were recently asked how often, if ever, did you get detention at school? And just 4% said often. 30% said sometimes, 26% said rarely, 54% claimed they never got sent to detention, and another 4% didn't want to answer. If you're curious, more men than women admitted to regularly having to stay after, and millennials and Gen Xers were more willing to say that was them, as opposed to boomers and Gen Zers. Well, I'm going to go ahead and go up to the Bills, get you back music in 101.3 FM, my biggest little radio.
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1: There is a back-to-school clothing drive and lemonade stand happening on Saturday, August 1st from 9 a.m. until 1 p.m. or until gone. It'll be happening at 965 Julia Lane here in Fernley. Then on Saturday, August 1st is the last day of the Unearth a Story Summer Reading Program. We have it on Saturday, August 1st at 11:30 a.m. They'll have a Smokey the Bear birthday party and the end of the summer reading program. Then Teddy Bear Tuesday happened on August 4th from 4 p.m. to 8 p.m. at Black Bear Diner. Hey kids, bring in your favorite teddy bear or other stuffed animal and enjoy dinner on them. And don't forget to bring mom and dad. One free meal per child and maximum 3 meals per family or group. They look forward to seeing all your fuzzy friends. That's for kids 10 and under, and they must be accompanied by an adult. The Community Minute is brought to you by the Fernley Chamber of Commerce. Meetings will be held at the Fernley Community Resource and Response Center, 695 East Main Street here in Fernley. The meetings are every Tuesday morning. Doors open at 7 a.m. The meeting begins at 7:30 a.m.
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I am Middays with Jamie. It's currently 86 degrees outside and a sunnier high today. Expect to be in the mid to upper 90s.

0: 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I am Middays with Jamie. Teddy Bear Tuesday is happening on August 4th from 4 p.m. to 8 p.m. at the Black Bear Diner. Hey kids, bring in your favorite teddy bear or other stuffed animal friend and enjoy dinner on them. And don't forget to bring mom and dad. One free meal per child and maximum three meals per family or group. Look forward to seeing all your fuzzy friends. It's for kids 10 and under, and they must be accompanied by an adult. That is Teddy Bear Tuesday, happening August 4th, 4 to 8 p.m. at Black Bear Diner. So here are the good stories making the rounds right now. A routine traffic stop turned into an unexpected delivery room when a police officer in New Jersey named Dominic Hudson helped a woman give birth in a Wawa parking lot. The woman and her husband were on the way to the hospital, but they stopped because they weren't going to make it. The cop said he wasn't expecting how slippery the baby would be and added, "It was a little nerve-wracking. I don't have any children, never delivered a baby, so I didn't know what to expect." And then a Nebraska family was reunited with their dog, Chong, who had been missing for 5 years. He turned up at an Indiana truck stop about 640 miles away from home. And then for the first time in 30 years, a newborn puffin bird called a puffling was spotted emerging from a cliffside nest along England's south coast. There's supposedly only one remaining colony of these birds there. Well, I'm going to go ahead and go up to the bills, get you back music right here on 101.3 FM, my biggest little radio.
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0: 101.3 FM, my biggest little radio. I am Middays with Jamie. This Saturday, the Friendly Branch Library is Unearth a Story Summer Reading Program, and it's going to be the end. Yes, on Saturday, August 1st, they'll have Smokey Bear Birthday Party and the end of the summer reading program at 11:30. And then don't forget, today at the Friendly Branch Library is the homeschool hangout from 12:30 to 2 p.m. And then this evening at the Friendly Branch Library is family board game and Lego time every Wednesday, 4 p.m. to 5:30 p.m. All ages are welcome. So Elle Lange's song, Choosing Texas, keeps breaking records. It's number one on the Billboard Hot 100 for the 15th week, which passes Mariah Carey's We Belong Together and Whitney Houston's I Will Always Love You. Among female artists, only Mariah Carey's holiday classic, All I Want for Christmas Is You, has spent more time at the top. That's some pretty elite company. And that's not the only chart she's dominating. Choosing Texas, number one on streaming songs for a 16th week, and Hot Country Songs for a 33rd week. So yeah, so 33 weeks it's been at the top there. So for the Billboard Hot 100, it's Choosing Texas by Ella Langley. I Knew You by Taylor Swift. Boston, I Can't Love You Anymore. Hate That I Made You Love Me. Dracula, So Easy to Fall in Love, Be Her, Man I Need, and I Just Might. Well, I'm going to go ahead and go pay the bills, get you back music in 101.3 FM, my biggest little radio.
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I am Middays with Jamie. 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

0: 101.3 FM, my biggest little radio. I am Middays with Jamie, back to school clothing drive. The date has changed to Saturday, August 1st from 9 a.m. to 1 p.m. or until gone. They'll also be having a lemonade stand on Saturday, August 1st during the back to school clothing drive. And the location is 965 Julia Lane here in Fernley. So that is for both the lemonade stand and the back to school clothing drive. So a McDonald's worker is going viral on TikTok for sharing some secrets you probably don't know about, and for better or worse, they're all McDonald's related. Some of them have been talked about before, but others could be new to you. So if you order fries with no salt, they'll be made fresh. Of course, this means you'd have to be cool with unsalted fries, unless you also ask for salt packets at the window, which might get you a confused look. The poor man's Big Mac can save you some money. You'll get a little mini Big Mac for about half the price. You order a McDouble with no ketchup or mustard, but add mac sauce and shredded lettuce. That's, of course, if you're brave enough to eat the lettuce right now. And then the multiple orders hack can also save you money if you're willing to work for it. Basically, you get multiple McDonald's accounts, then you circulate through them, logging out and logging back in, so you can double the deals through the app and use several to add up to one big order. And then the folded egg versus the rounded egg. The rounded egg is the pre-made egg that they put on a biscuit sandwich and McGriddles. A rounded egg is a fresh cracked egg that goes on the McMuffins. And then many fat diets take off because they sound more appealing than eating healthy and exercising, but not this one. There are a lot of videos circulating on social media about how you can lose weight while eating, biting the diarrhea lettuce, hoping that you can contract the parasite. They're calling this supposedly a cyclospora skinny. And while most of the posts are clearly tongue-in-cheek, officials are worried that people might see this and think it's worth a try. That sounds insane, but you never know who's doing their own research on TikTok. So experts are telling people not to be dumb. One doctor says getting an illness on purpose is just a bad idea. Plus, the illness can't be deadly. There are also people ending up in the hospital for long periods of time. Well, I'm going to go ahead and go pay the bills, get you back music, and 101.3 FM, my biggest little
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0: 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So a lot of people have a dumb talent that they could pull out at parties to surprise people or get a few smiles, but some people would rather just skip their secret skills or just keep their skills under wraps. Someone asked the internet, what's something you're shockingly good at that you've never mentioned to anybody? Because it would sound completely made up if you did. Here are some of the best ones. A 48-year-old man who can sew anything, and apparently he's not a tailor. Untying tight knots. When I was a child, I tied extremely tight knots on purpose just so I could untie them. Guitar Hero. I dropped out of high school for a bit and played it nonstop to keep myself busy. I even won money at a couple tournaments. And I'm a 36-year-old woman who works for the government now and doubt my prowess will be appreciated in polite conversation. I have an ungodly accurate internal clock. If I need to wake up at 6:14 a.m. for a flight, I will open my eyes exactly 6:13 a.m. Look at the clock and watch the numbers change. It works without fail no matter how tired I am. When a string comes out of sweatpants and hoodies, I can very quickly put it back with just my hands. I'm what is known as a super recognizer. I can recall faces and names at a superior level. Directions. Always know which cardinal direction I'm facing even when underground. I have a very good eye for color. I can tell the difference between two shades that most people wouldn't notice and couldn't distinguish. I can accurately predict when a song is right or around 150 beats per minute. I trained for a half marathon. In order to keep my pace, I created a playlist with hundreds of songs that are 150 beats per minute. Picking handcuffs. I can do it in less than 4 seconds with a needle I hit under my upper lip, and that's my hands cuffed behind my back. I can hear electricity. I can tell if a circuit is closed or open, how much current is going through, whether it's AC or DC, whether it's high or low voltage. I'm elite at making a to-do list for the day and then completely ignoring it. Well, I'm going to go ahead and go pay the bills, get back music in 101.3 FM, my biggest little radio.
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I am Middays with Jamie. It's currently 92 degrees outside and sunnier high today. Expect to be in the mid to upper 90s.

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0: 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I am Middays with Jamie, the homeschool hangout. The Friendly Branch Library is going on until 2 p.m. today. And then this afternoon at the Friendly Branch Library is board games and Lego time. It's every Wednesday from 4 p.m. to 5:30 p.m. All ages are welcome. And then on Saturday, the Friendly Branch Library is Smokey Bear's birthday party and the end of the summer reading program. And that's going to be at 11:30 a.m. That's all at the Friendly Branch Library. So here's my criminal of the day. I guess drive-thrus could also be convenient for thieves, assuming you don't get caught with your hand in the cookie jar. There's a video making the rounds of a guy reaching into a drive-thru window, turning the key to the cash register, opening it, and stealing some cash. He actually gets away with it for the first time because the workers are hustling around in the background, but then the thief goes back in for seconds, and he's caught that time. The workers run over, yelling, and gets money back, or some of it. At least, then they get him to scram. The video ends abruptly, and it's unclear where it took place, if the crook was ever caught and arrested, but it doesn't seem staged, so we're assuming that is a real crime that was posted, shared, and lost context along the way. And then here's a workout hack that doesn't involve a new supplement or a fancy gym gear. All you have to do is sniff some chocolate. A new study found that men who hadn't eaten for at least 10 hours were able to complete more leg extension reps when they smelled chocolate between sets. The study included 23 men who tested three different scents, dark chocolate, milk chocolate, and water. And the biggest boost came from dark chocolate, with guys completing about 18 more reps than they did when smelling plain water. Milk chocolate helped too, adding about 9 extra reps. Researchers even found that rep counts increased. The men didn't say the workouts felt any harder. They reported feeling less interested in eating after smelling dark chocolate. Researchers think the strong, bitter scent may act as a signal that a filling food is on the way. This helps the brain create a sense of fullness before any food is actually eaten. Well, I'm going to go ahead and go pay the bills, get you back music, and 101.3 FM, my biggest little reason.
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0: There is a back-to-school clothing drive and lemonade stand happening on Saturday, August 1st from 9 a.m. until 1 p.m. or until gone. It'll be happening at 965 Julia Lane here in Fernley. Then on Saturday, August 1st is the last day of the Unearth a Story Summer Reading Program. It'll be happening on Saturday, August 1st at 11:30 a.m. They'll have a Smokey the Bear birthday party and the end of the Summer Reading Program. Then Teddy Bear Tuesday happened on August 4th from 4 p.m. to 8 p.m. at Black Bear Diner. Hey kids, bring in your favorite teddy bear or other stuffed animal and enjoy dinner on them. And don't forget to bring mom and dad. One free meal per child and maximum 3 meals per family or group. They look forward to seeing all your fuzzy friends. That's for kids 10 and under, and they must be accompanied by an adult. The Community Minute is brought to you by the Fernley Chamber of Commerce. Meetings will be held at the Fernley Community Resource and Response Center, 695 East Main Street here in Fernley. The meetings are every Tuesday morning. Doors open at 7 a.m. The meeting begins at 7:30 a.m.
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1: Classic 101.3 FM, my biggest little radio. I am Middays with Jamie, and I am up and ready to head out the door. Don't forget, there is a back-to-school clothing drive, and the date has been changed to this Saturday, August 1st, from 9 a.m. to 1 p.m. or until gone. And then they also have an lemonade stand on this little happening also on Saturday, August 1st, during the back-to-school school clothing drive. And location is 965 Julia Lane here in Fernley. That, again, is a lemonade stand and back-to-school clothing drive happening Saturday, August 1st at 965 Julia Lane. We're going on from 9 a.m. or until 1 p.m. or until all the clothing is gone. Okay, well, I am heading out the door. Jay Fierce Rodriguez and Big P are both coming up next. 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Well, I'm heading out the door. They're coming up next. After them is Eric Zachary with the XYZ Show with Eric Zachary. He'll have his buddies in the studio and they'll have some fun conversations, a lot of fun topics. Who knows what they're going to talk about next right here on 101.3 FM. And then, of course, Eric Zachary's mom will be in the studio for Mom's Hot Take. Keep it locked right here on 101.3 FM, my biggest little radio.
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1: Down to business. I got my wild cherry Diet Pepsi, and I got my blackjack gum here, and I got that feeling. Yeah, that familiar feeling. Something rank is going down.
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7: 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Woo!

Good afternoon and happy hump day. Woo woo! Jay Fierce Rodriguez checking in loud and proud, celebrating the hump. Middle of the week. That's right. Getting us closer to the weekend. Current temperature outside in Fernley, 93 degrees. Fallon, you're hanging out at 94. Reno, 93 degrees. Let's get back to more music, and I'll tell you what's going to happen on the show today in a little bit. 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
16: Oh, my goodness. I cannot believe we have not heard Cammy screaming off the top of her lungs. Happy National Lasagna Day. All right. She loves her lasagna, that's for sure. And she's a fan of Garfield. All righty then. Welcome to the show. Jay Fierce Rodriguez hanging out with you until 7 o'clock tonight. Got a great show planned for you. And we have the familia in the studio. Say hi, familia. Even Nylas is here this time. Right on, right on. All right, well, it's going to be a great show. Thank you so much for tuning in. Let's see. I've got the latest in music news, celebrity gossip, and more in case you missed it in 2 minutes or less later this hour. We've got, let's see, Big Pete in the studio from 3 to 6. I'll have a viral video to share with you or two coming up at about 4:20. Today's edition of Not Headline News at about 4:50, some comedy bits, and, of course, instant requests between 5 and 6. I really, really, really want to encourage you to text us your request or call Big Pete in studio with your request, because if we have it, we promise we're going to play it, and we're going to play it right away. If we don't have it, guess what? There's a magic thing where I can just, you know, get it added in the library as long as it's within our format, and I'll get you taken care of. All right, well, that and much more on the show. Thank you so much for listening. Let's get back to it next on My Biggest Little Radio.
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0: meat sauce.
1: That is my daughter's favorite. Yeah, Cammy's favorite movie, Garfield. Well, the cartoons and everything, to be honest. Yeah, she's a huge fan of Garfield. Happy National Garfield. Happy National Lasagna Day. J. Fierce Rodriguez hanging out with you. I've got the latest in music news, celebrity gossip, and more with, in case you missed it, in 2 minutes or less. Coming up in a few, I'll be talking about Macaulay Culkin, David Lee Roth, Rebecca Black, Axl Rose, and more. Stay tuned. It's coming up in a few right here on My Biggest Little Radio.

0: Thanks for listening to Northern Nevada's best mix of music, 101.3 FM, my biggest little radio. Kiddos hanging out in the studio before they go back to school soon. Oh, no. They're excited, actually. All right. Here's what I've got. The latest in music news, celebrity gossip, and more with In Case You Miss It in 2 minutes or less. But first, 1.6 million eggs were recalled. Then 12,000 pounds of bacon. Oh, no. It's a breakfast emergency.
1: This is an emergency message from Breakfast FEMA. Following recent breakfast-related recalls, millions of Americans have been displaced from their usual two eggs over easy. Emergency breakfast shelters have been set up at participating IHOPs and Waffle Houses. If you've been separated from your bacon, remain calm. Federal breakfast inspectors are scrambling to restore normalcy. Relief workers are asking Americans to remain calm and stop paying $18 for avocado toast.
0: Yes.
1: You're only making the crisis worse. Breakfast FEMA, helping America survive until lunch.
0: All right, well, there you go. Or dinner in this case, right? All right, and then, of course, I mentioned earlier that it's National Lasagna Day. It's also National Chicken Wing Day. Why not have both, right? That's what's for dinner. In case you missed it, in 2 minutes or less, starts right now. A list of surprising pre-fame celebrity connections includes Cameron Diaz and Snoop Dogg in high school together, Jay-Z and Busta Rhymes having a rap battle in high school, and Scarlett Johansson and Jack Antonoff dating in high school. Wow. Macaulay Culkin reportedly met with Disney to return for a Home Alone sequel. He publicly shared an idea last fall, and Disney is into it. Lovely. Oh, that's going to be awesome, right? David Lee Roth and Alex Van Halen will reunite tomorrow for a TED Talk in Fargo, North Dakota. It'll hit YouTube in a few weeks. Wow. Rebecca Black's viral 2011 song Friday is certified platinum after 15 years. Rebecca joked that it, quote, only took her a few years. Axl Rose hit up a gelato shop in upstate New York, and the girl who waited on him said he was, quote, really nice. The funny thing is she didn't know who he was, but she recognized that he was famous. Right on. Trace Adkins opened up about getting shot by his second wife in 1994. He joked that things went a little far and he genuinely believed she didn't mean to do it. Willie Nelson posted an open letter online urging people to stand up against the construction of data centers in their community, saying in quotes, "The last thing we need is a loud, water-thieving, light-polluting data center anywhere near our town." Florida-Georgia Line's Tyler Hubbard got a barbed fishhook stuck in the back of his head during a family camping trip. His wife was able to successfully remove it with pliers. The American Heart Association gave Ella Langley and her team a private lesson in hands-only CPR. Her song, Choosin' Texas, is qualified to perform CPR since it has 112 beats per minute. There you go. And finally, Megan Maroney abruptly ended her show in Denver last night after three songs due to an unspecified illness. She announced the rescheduled date will be August 27th. That's In Case You Missed It in 2 minutes or less. I'm Jay Fierce Rodriguez. Stay tuned. More music is next.
2: Jay Fierce Rodriguez.
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0: All right, all right, all right. This is Big Pete. I'm in the house from 3 to 6. So I looked outside, and it looks like it's sunny outside. Sunny and a little more than warm. It's more likely hot. It's 98 degrees outside, but they say it feels like 102. And who am I to judge, right? I'm pretty sure it feels like 102. But this is the coolest it's going to be for a while, because tomorrow, the high tomorrow is 101.3. Friday's 104, Saturday's 104, Sunday's 102, Monday 101.3. Yes, it's hot, just like the station. We are hot, but we're not hot to trot. All right, we're going to move on to Jay, and then we're going to come back with your first traffic report of the day. Keep it locked on the best show on radio.
1: 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National Night Out is happening once again. 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All right, we've got our first look at traffic for your commute next with Big Pete on My Biggest Little Radio, and thank you for listening.
2: And now it's time for your Fernley Community Minute. There is a back-to-school clothing drive and lemonade stand happening on Saturday, August 1st from 9 a.m. until 1 p.m. or until gone. It'll be happening at 965 Julia Lane here in Fernley. Then on Saturday, August 1st is the last day of the Unearth a Story Summer Reading Program. It'll be happening on Saturday, August 1st at 11:30 a.m. They'll have a Smokey the Bear birthday party and the end of the Summer Reading Program. Then Teddy Bear Tuesday happening August 4th from 4 p.m. to 8 p.m. at Black Bear Diner. Hey kids, bring in your favorite teddy bear or other stuffed animal and enjoy dinner on them. And don't forget to bring mom and dad. One free meal per child and maximum 3 meals per family or group. They look forward to seeing all your fuzzy friends. That's for kids 10 and under, and they must be accompanied by an adult. The Community Minute is brought to you by the Fernley Chamber of Commerce. Meetings will be held at the Fernley Community Resource and Response Center, 695 East Main Street here in Fernley. The meetings are every Tuesday morning. Doors open at 7 a.m. The meeting begins at 7:30 a.m.
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0: All righty, Big Pete here with a look at your traffic. The only issue we got going on is a motor assist on 580 North and Galena Bridge. 580 North and Galena Bridge. The traffic is really heavy by Patrick. If you're going I-80 West by Patrick, it is very, very heavy. And Waltham Way is stop and go right now. Hopefully it clears up. 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

0: All right, it's 3:46, and here's your good news story of the day. An 11-year-old boy from Florida named Nehemiah Turner. Well, he's getting recognized because he's reached 100 volunteer hours reading to shelter animals. The program helps kids build reading skills while giving stressed dogs a calm presence as they wait to be adopted. Nehemiah started visiting the shelter more than 2 years ago and quickly developed a special bond with the animals. I love good news stories that involve animals because I'm such an animal lover. Not a spider lover. I got bit by a black widow earlier this month. No. But animals, yes. Spiders, no. All right, we're going to break away to see what Jay's got to say. Then we're going to come back with a traffic report. You got a good news story? Get it to me. I love local stories. 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
1: 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Cammy's super excited because it's National Lasagna Day, or as Liberty Mutual likes to call it, lasagna. It's also National Chicken Wing Day. Hey!
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1: 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All right, well, here you go to...

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10: 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We have a motor assist on 580 North and Galena Bridge. 580 North and Galena Bridge. And there's a motor assist, and we have a vehicle accident with injury on 395 North and Parr Boulevard. 395 North and Parr Boulevard. Expect some delays in that area. Checking all the cameras out there. Everything's running, flowing great, except I-80 West near Patrick. It is slow go because Patrick turns into Waltham Way, and that's the other area of concern because it's stop and go. It's very, very heavy. They got construction going on, taking care of the shoulder. So just be careful. 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
1: This is Robert Perea from the Fernley Reporter with your Fernley News Minute for Wednesday, July 29th. NV Energy has filed a lawsuit against one of the largest data center development companies in Northern Nevada, accusing the company of trying to subvert the normal regulatory process, which NV Energy says could increase customer costs. The lawsuit was filed against Tract, which is proposing to build a 144-megawatt power plant near the southern end of USA Parkway in Story County and a 218-megawatt power plant at Peru Ridge in TRIC. The company has also purchased 1,060 acres in Lyon County just south of TRIC, which it says can support 1.6 gigawatts of data center capacity. Stay in touch with your local news with the Fernley Reporter. I'm Robert Perea from the Fernley Reporter, and this has been your Fernley News Minute on 101.3 FM, my biggest little radio.
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All righty, Sabrina Carpenter and house tour right now. We got some Luke Bryan, hunt, fish, hunt, golf, and drink. Which one can you do in the heat? Drink? Yeah.

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0: Yes, Whisper. Good song. It is 4:16, and I want to go over one random fact that, well, let's talk about it. People who are colorblind are less likely to be picky eaters. Let me tell you about that. If it doesn't moo, cluck, or oink, I don't want it. I'm the most colorblind person you would know. And yes, I'm extremely picky. So I have a problem with that fact. But I don't have a problem with Jay, and he's coming up right now. So keep it locked right here on the best station in the nation.
1: 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Got the kiddos hanging out in the studio. They're working on some things today, so thank you so much. Hope you're enjoying the show and the music, of course. All right, viral video time. Have you heard of the Gen Alpha Melody? A YouTuber says the same chord progression can be found in many Gen Alpha songs. Here are several of his examples. Listen to this.

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1: Crazy, right? But yeah, you hear the resemblance there. He made it sound seamless, but each four chord progression is from a different song. Crazy. If you want to check out this viral video for yourself, just search, "Have you heard of the Gen Alpha melody?" 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
3: And now it's time for your friendly community minute. There is a back-to-school clothing drive and lemonade stand happening on Saturday, August 1st from 9 a.m. until 1 p.m. or until gone. It'll be happening at 965 Julia Lane here in Fernley. Then on Saturday, August 1st is the last day of the Unearth a Story summer reading program. It'll be happening on Saturday, August 1st at 11:30 a.m. They'll have a Smokey the Bear birthday party and the end of the summer reading program. Then Teddy Bear Tuesday happening August 4th from 4 p.m. to 8 p.m. at Black Bear Diner. Hey kids, bring in your favorite teddy bear or other stuffed animal and enjoy dinner on them. And don't forget to bring mom and dad. One free meal per child and maximum three meals per family or group. They look forward to seeing all your fuzzy friends. That's for kids 10 and under, and they must be accompanied by an adult. The Community Minute is brought to you by the Fernley Chamber of Commerce. Meetings will be held at the Fernley Community Resource and Response Center, 695 East Main Street here in Fernley. The meetings are every Tuesday morning. Doors open at 7 a.m. The meeting begins at 7:30 a.m.
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8: All right, Big Pete here, and here's a look at your traffic. We have a vehicle accident with injury on 395 North and Parr Boulevard. 395 North and Parr Boulevard. 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

All right, a big shout out to Fernley High School football. They started their two-a-days today. They will go from 10 till 6. Let's get it, boys. Make some noise for your boys.

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0: All right, you heard the man. Let's go far. It's 99 degrees outside. Is that far enough? One more digit and we're in triple digits. All right, let's go far with, did you know the word almost is the longest common word in the dictionary? Let's do this again. Did you know the word almost is the longest common word in the English language to have all of its letters in alphabetical order? Well, now you do. Yeah, that didn't work. It worked out better in my head. All right, now we're going to break away to Jay, and then we're going to come back for a traffic report. You guys have been doing a good job, so let's just keep up the good work and get us to Easy Street.
1: 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We're actually getting even more excited because we're getting ready to step inside the Instant Request Zone Hour. 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Hear it next. Coming up between 5 and 6 right here on My Biggest Little Radio. Here's today's edition of Not Headline News.
2: This is Not Headline News. It's National Chicken Wing Day. Or now how it's known to Americans, National Brag About How Much Healthier Chicken Wings Are in Your Air Fryer Day. Another Deadpool is in the works. Because even Ryan Reynolds needs a break from Blake Lively. New BuzzFeed owner Byron Allen is cutting 35% of its staff. He's calling the move Employees Unleashed. And Christy McNichol took a selfie with Carney Wilson. It was for a photographic exhibit called Things You Haven't Thought About in Decades. 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
0: All right, it's 4:52. Here's a look at traffic. This is Big Pete. In Reno, we have 395 North and Power Boulevard. The accident with injury has been there for a while. And that's it for right now. Checking all the cameras out. Spaghetti Bowl is getting kind of busy, but it's still flowing. Tracy Clark is flowing. And Patrick is slow. Patrick West is flowing pretty good. 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